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3: Congratulations.
2: Thank you guys so much. Yeah, WayTV.us. Shorty came and filmed an amazing show that actually airs tonight. It's a comedy show.
1: Jocelyn, thank you and Ballistic so much for casting me for this show. It was like comedy heaven, y'all. It's a competition.
3: Okay.
1: So somebody got to win and somebody got to lose at the end.
2: See, that was going in that Shorty so bad because I kind of think they was doing a little hating on Shorty. 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He is the best at what he doing.
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0: Y'all remember hearing about the situation, Crystal Pike, the lady that was set to be executed. It ain't happened.
1: Crystal Pike is awake and talking 6 days after her botched execution in Tennessee. Her attorneys say she's conscious and speaking, calling the recovery medically unprecedented.
0: So surviving does not automatically counsel a death sentence, but whether Tennessee will try again remains unsolved.
2: It better not. They said they missed the vein and the fluid went in her arm.
0: It loaded up right in the arm. But it seemed like...
2: And what'd it do to the arm?
0: I don't know, but if it's something that strong...
2: You said it made it hot.
0: She says it was burning.
2: So they charged her with convicted felon with a firearm.
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0: on the line. 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
2: Thank you guys so much. Yeah, WayTV.us. Shorty came and filmed an amazing show that actually airs tonight. It's a comedy show.
1: Jocelyn, thank you and Ballistic so much for casting me for this show. It was like comedy heaven, y'all. 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
2: See, that was going in that Shorty so bad because I kind of think they was doing a little hating on Shorty. 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

0: First, it's Young Jock and the Streets Morning Takeover. Midday, then your afternoons hit different when Bella Ray is on. You dig what I'm saying? 2 to 7, daily on B96.5. When Bella Ray is on, it's on, baby.
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0: Y'all remember hearing about the situation, Crystal Pike, the lady that was set to be executed. It ain't happened.
1: Crystal Pike is awake and talking 6 days after her botched execution in Tennessee. Her attorneys say she's conscious and speaking, calling the recovery medically unprecedented.
0: So surviving does not automatically cancel a death sentence, but whether Tennessee will try again remains unsolved.
2: It better not. They said they missed the vein and the fluid went in her arm.
0: It loaded up right in her arm. But it seemed like...
2: And what'd it do to the arm?
0: I don't know, but if it's something that strong...
2: You said it made it hot.
0: She says it was burning.
2: So they charged her with convicted felon with a firearm.
3: Keep it locked right here. Please, honey.

0: everybody, it's me, Crazy George Wallace. And you know what? I'm having a good time. Why? Because I'm up in here at B96.5. We have nothing but fun today. Call somebody.
1: 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Ricky Rose. Big X the plug. It's bigger than ever. We living large on this side. 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
1: Man, Unc, you tripping, bruh. Stop calling me like that about some little cigarettes. I'm gonna take you when I get out the studio.

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0: on the line. 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
2: Thank you guys so much. Yeah, WayTV.us. Shorty came and filmed an amazing show that actually airs tonight. It's a comedy show.
1: Jocelyn, thank you and Ballistic so much for casting me for this show. It was like comedy heaven, y'all. It's a competition.
3: Okay.
1: So somebody got to win and somebody got to lose at the end.
2: See, that was going in that Shorty so bad because I kind of think they was doing a little hating on Shorty. 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

0: 10. Girl, you a 10, girl, you a 10, girl, you a 10. 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

0: on the line. We have a very special guest, Jocelyn Hernandez.
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3: Congratulations.
2: Thank you guys so much. Yeah, WayTV.us. Shorty came and filmed an amazing show that actually airs tonight. It's a comedy show.
1: Jocelyn, thank you and Ballistic so much for casting me for this show. It was like comedy heaven, y'all. It's a competition.
3: Okay.
1: So somebody got to win and somebody got to lose at the end.
2: See, that was going in that Shorty so bad because I kind of think they was doing a little hating on Shorty. You know, they thought that, you know, they knew he was going to come in and join everybody and be the best at what he's doing. He is the best at what he's doing.
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0: 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After the show, it's the after party. With DJ Hold up. Yeah. 7 to 10.
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0: Y'all remember hearing about the situation, Crystal Pike, the lady that was set to be executed. It ain't happened.
1: Crystal Pike is awake and talking 6 days after her botched execution in Tennessee. Her attorneys say she's conscious and speaking, calling the recovery medically unprecedented.
0: So surviving does not automatically cancel a death sentence, but whether Tennessee will try again remains unsolved.
2: It better not. They said they missed the vein and the fluid went in her arm.
0: It loaded up right in her arm. But it seemed like...
2: And what'd it do to the arm?
0: I don't know, but if it's something that strong...
2: You said it made it hot.
0: She says it was burning.
2: So they charged her with convicted felon with a firearm.
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0: What are you doing in this car? 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

0: First, it's Young Jock and the Streets Morning Takeover. Midday, then your afternoons hit different when Bella Ray is on. You dig what I'm saying? 2 to 7, daily on B96.5. When Bella Ray is on, it's on, baby.
1: Leg out.

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0: Y'all remember hearing about the situation, Crystal Pike, the lady that was set to be executed. It ain't happened.
1: Crystal Pike is awake and talking 6 days after her botched execution in Tennessee. Her attorneys say she's conscious and speaking, calling the recovery medically unprecedented.
0: So surviving does not automatically cancel a death sentence, but whether Tennessee will try again remains unsolved.
2: It better not. They said they missed the vein and the fluid went in her arm.
0: It loaded up right in her arm. But it seemed like...
2: And what'd it do to the arm?
0: I don't know, but if it's something that strong...
2: You said it made it hot.
0: She says it was burning.
2: So they charged her with convicted felon with a firearm.
3: Keep it locked right here.

0: I want you to say you won't forget like you remember me.
1: What up, it's your girl Eva Marcille over here at B96.5, number one for hip hop. You already know.

Hey, this is Jared Matthews, owner of the Fox Den, and when we are at the Fox Den, we are always bumping B96.5. We love it. Number one for hip-hop in Louisville, Kentucky.

0: on the line. We have a very special guest, Jocelyn Hernandez.
1: Yeah.
2: Hey.
0: You've launched a new network.
3: Congratulations.
2: Thank you guys so much. Yeah, WayTV.us. Shorty came and filmed an amazing show that actually airs tonight. It's a comedy show.
1: Jocelyn, thank you and Ballistic so much for casting me for this show. It was like comedy heaven, y'all. It's a competition.
3: Okay.
1: So somebody got to win and somebody got to lose at the end.
2: See, that was going in that Shorty so bad because I kind of think they was doing a little hating on Shorty. You know, they thought that, you know, they knew he was going to come in and join everybody and be the best at what he's doing. He is the best at what he's doing.
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5: 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We're gonna have a good morning.
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0: 10, girl, you a 10, girl, you a 10. 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

0: on the line. We have a very special guest, Jocelyn Hernandez.
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3: Congratulations.
2: Thank you guys so much. Yeah, WayTV.us. Shorty came and filmed an amazing show that actually airs tonight. It's a comedy show.
1: Jocelyn, thank you and Ballistic so much for casting me for this show. It was like comedy heaven, y'all. What's the competition?
3: Okay.
1: So somebody got to win and somebody got to lose at the end.
2: See, that was going in that Shorty so bad because I kind of think they was doing a little hating on Shorty. You know, they thought that, you know, they knew he was going to come in and join everybody and be the best at what he do, and he is the best at what he do.
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rolling, but I'm trying to ride. 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

0: town. 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

0: Y'all remember hearing about the situation Crystal Pike, the lady that was set to be executed? It ain't happened.
1: Crystal Pike is awake and talking 6 days after her botched execution in Tennessee. Her attorneys say she's conscious and speaking, calling the recovery medically unprecedented.
0: So surviving does not automatically cancel a death sentence, but whether Tennessee will try again remains unsolved.
2: It better not. They said they missed the vein and the fluid went in her arm.
0: It loaded up right in the arm. But it seemed like...
2: And what'd it do to the arm?
0: I don't know, but if it's something that strong...
2: You said it made it hot.
0: She says it was burning.
2: So they charged her with convicted felon with a firearm.
3: Man, Unc, you tripping, bruh. 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I'm going to take you when I get out the studio.

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0: Y'all remember hearing about the situation Crystal Pike, the lady that was set to be executed. It ain't happened.
1: Crystal Pike is awake and talking 6 days after her botched execution in Tennessee. Her attorneys say she's conscious and speaking, calling the recovery medically unprecedented.
0: So surviving does not automatically cancel a death sentence, but whether Tennessee will try again remains unsolved.
2: It better not. They said they missed the vein and the fluid went in her arm.
0: It loaded up right in her arm. But it seemed like...
2: And what'd it do to the arm?
0: I don't know, but if it's something that strong...
2: You said it made it hot.
0: She says it was burning.
2: So they charged her with convicted felon with a firearm.
3: Good morning, good morning, good people.
4: What
3: are
4: you
3: going to
4: do?
3: I tell y'all, man, y'all keep it locked. We have a good morning.
5: Keep it locked right here. Please.

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1: One, two. Cool and Dre.

0: Next on the line, we have a very special guest, Jocelyn Hernandez.
1: Yeah!
2: Hey!
0: You've launched a new network.
3: Congratulations.
2: Thank you guys so much. Yeah, WayTV.us. Shorty came and filmed an amazing show that actually airs tonight. It's a comedy show.
1: Jocelyn, thank you and Ballistic so much for casting me for this show. It was like comedy heaven, y'all. It's a competition.
3: Okay.
1: So somebody got to win and somebody got to lose at the end.
2: See, that was going in that Shorty so bad because I kind of think they was doing a little hating on Shorty. You know, they thought that, you know, they knew he was going to come in and join everybody and be the best at what he doing. He is the best at what he doing.
4: Wake up.
5: Good morning, good people.
4: What we gonna do?
5: 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We're gonna have a good morning.
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0: on the line. We have a very special guest, Jocelyn Hernandez.
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3: Congratulations.
2: Thank you guys so much. Yeah, WayTV.us. Shorty came and filmed an amazing show that actually airs tonight. It's a comedy show.
1: Jocelyn, thank you and Ballistic so much for casting me for this show. It was like comedy heaven, y'all. It's a competition.
3: Okay.
1: So somebody got to win and somebody got to lose at the end.
2: See, that was going in that Shorty so bad because I kind of think they was doing a little hating on Shorty. You know, they thought that, you know, they knew he was going to come in and join everybody and be the best at what he's doing. He is the best at what he's doing.
4: Wake up.
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0: Y'all remember hearing about the situation, Crystal Pike, the lady that was set to be executed. It ain't happened.
1: Crystal Pike is awake and talking 6 days after her botched execution in Tennessee. Her attorneys

0: Say she's conscious and speaking, calling the recovery medically unprecedented.
1: So surviving does not automatically cancel a death sentence, but whether Tennessee will try again remains unsolved.
2: It better not. They said they missed the vein and the fluid went in her arm.
1: It loaded up right in the arm. But it seemed like...
2: And what'd it do to the arm?
1: I don't know, but if it's something that strong...
2: You said it made it hot.
1: She says it was burning.
2: So they charged her with convicted felon with a firearm.
3: Keep it locked right here. 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

Hey, this is your boy Bruce Bruce, and every time I'm in Louisville, Kentucky, I always listen to B96.5. Bleed that player. It's your boy Bruce Bruce. Holla back.

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1: 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Fall in love every time we link. 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

running, but I'm trying to ride. 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Go.

0: off an emotion, Off an emotion, work, murder, work, emotion, yeah, motion, work, chasing, ayy, let go.
1: Y'all remember hearing about the situation, Crystal Pike, the lady that was set to be executed. It ain't happened.
2: Crystal Pike is awake and talking 6 days after her botched execution in Tennessee. Her attorneys say she's conscious and speaking, calling the recovery medically unprecedented.
1: So surviving does not automatically cancel a death sentence, but whether Tennessee will try again remains unsolved.
3: It better not. They said they missed the vein and the fluid went in her arm.
1: It loaded up right in the arm. But it seemed like...
3: And what'd it do to the arm?
1: I don't know, but if it's something that strong...
3: You said it made it hot.
1: She says it was burning.
3: So they charged her with convicted felon with a firearm.
4: Good morning, good people.
1: What are you gonna do?
4: I tell y'all, man, y'all keep it locked. We have a good morning.
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What it do, Louisville? It's your boy, Baby the Baby. And right now, you're listening to B96.5.

Yo, it's your dog, One Take Timmy, Louisville's own, aka Mr. Rap, and I'm with B96.5. I forgot we on the radio. I can't say it.

0: on the line. We have a very special guest, Jocelyn Hernandez.
1: Yeah.
2: Hey.
0: You've launched a new network.
3: Congratulations.
2: Thank you guys so much. Yeah, WayTV.us. Shorty came and filmed an amazing show that actually airs tonight. It's a comedy show.
1: Jocelyn, thank you and Ballistic so much for casting me for this show. It was like comedy heaven, y'all. It's a competition.
3: Okay.
1: So somebody got to win and somebody got to lose at the end.
2: See, that was going in that Shorty so bad because I kind of think they was doing a little hating on Shorty. You know, they thought that, you know, they knew he was going to come in and join everybody and be the best at what he's doing. He is the best at what he's doing.
4: Wake up.
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5: 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We're gonna have a good morning.
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0: I kind of put the cup down for a minute, but honestly, it ain't nobody's business what's in my cup, what's in your cup, what's in their cup. 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

0: 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Y'all remember hearing about the situation Crystal Pike, the lady that was set to be executed? It ain't happened.
1: Krista Pike is awake and talking 6 days after her botched execution in Tennessee. Her attorneys say she's conscious and speaking, calling the recovery medically unprecedented.
0: So surviving does not automatically cancel a death sentence, but whether Tennessee will try again remains unsolved.
2: It better not. They said they missed the vein and the fluid went in her arm.
0: It loaded up right in the arm. But it seemed like...
2: And what'd it do to the arm?
0: I don't know, but if it's something that strong...
2: You said it made it hot.
0: She says it was burning.
2: So they charged her with convicted felon with a firearm. Wake up.
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0: on the line. We have a very special guest, Jocelyn Hernandez.
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3: Congratulations.
2: Thank you guys so much. Yeah, WayTV.us. Shorty came and filmed an amazing show that actually airs tonight. It's a comedy show.
1: Jocelyn, thank you and Ballistic so much for casting me for this show. It was like comedy heaven, y'all. It's a competition.
3: Okay.
1: So somebody got to win and somebody got to lose at the end.
2: See, that was going in that show.

0: It's so bad because I kind of think they was doing a little hating on Shawty. You know, they thought that, you know, they knew he was going to come in and join everybody and be the best at what he do. And he is the best at what he do.
1: Wake up.
2: Good morning, good people.
1: What we going to do?
2: I tell y'all, man, y'all keep it locked. We're going to have a good morning.
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1: The 2027 Super Bowl is coming to Disney Plus. Disney says ESPN's telecast of the 61st Super Bowl will stream live next February.
2: Sad news for Nolan Wells supporters. It has been determined by the FBI that their agency would no longer further investigate the team's disappearance and death that took place on July 4th of this year.
3: On Monday night, it was our understanding that Krista was brain dead and that life support would be removed the next day. But on Tuesday, to the shock of everyone, including me, including her team, and including the medical team, Krista woke up and began talking.
4: This morning, millions bracing for Hurricane Isaias, expected to make landfall along the northern Gulf Coast late Friday or early Saturday.
0: Hey, man, we're going to have a good show all morning long. Are you smarter than Young Jock? Love Doc Jock and Date Dilemma. We all got something in store for you. You got some money on the line, and we can help y'all just, you know, with your life. Coming up, Miss Shanika's got your word on the streets. You don't want to miss that.
5: TMZ has learned Quavo and Offset may be called as witnesses to testify on behalf of Takeoff's mom in her legal fight with the late Migos rapper's dad.
6: 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I don't want nothing done to Kai. 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I just wanted to clear my name with my receipts.
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1: Good Friday morning. This is Shannon Kogan with Wave News. LMPD says the teen boy shot by an officer should survive his injuries. Police say the officer fired after the teen shot at him and the boy's mother. Monday afternoon, LMPD first drove to Cutler Road to follow up on a report a mother made saying her son hurt her. When they got there, police say the boy had a rifle. They say he shot towards his mother and police multiple times. That is when Officer Brian Thompson shot back and hit the teen several times. No one else was hurt. Body camera footage of the incident should be released within a few days. Well, tonight, LNN Stadium is going to be busy. The Cards attempting to end a two-game losing streak when they host Florida State. That game starts at 7 p.m. U of L has dropped three games this season, all by 3 points, while collecting wins over Villanova and SMU. Florida State arrives with momentum, built by back-to-back wins, including a 38-7 win over Virginia last weekend. This marks the first meeting between the program since the 2023 ACC Football Championship game in Charlotte, where number 4 Florida State defeated number 14 Louisville 16-6 to finish the regular season 13-0. Head coach Jeff Brohm says tonight's game won't be an easy one. The close losses have been a trend for the Cards recently. 7 of their last 8 losses dating back to 2024 have come by 3 points or less. The game will be on ESPN. I'm Shannon Kogan with Wave News. I hope you have a great weekend.
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8: We'll see some clouds trying to move in as the day goes along, but still plenty of sunshine for today with highs in the low to mid 80s. For tomorrow, increasing clouds in the morning, some showers moving in as we head into the afternoon. Then we'll add in a better chance for those showers and thunderstorms Saturday night into Sunday. From the Wave News Storm Tracking Team, I'm meteorologist Tawana Andrew.
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0: through, y'all. Good morning. It's your girl, Prep TV. Every day, I'm listening to the best damn morning show. Gotta stay tapped into the number one morning show in the city. It's Young Jock in the Streets Morning Takeover. Let's go.
1: Good morning. Dree Taylor here with Young Jock in the Streets Morning Takeover. And we got so much to get into in this hour. Diddy gets his prison release date pushed back.
2: Sean Diddy Combs' release date has changed yet again, and this time it's been pushed back. While the music mogul has repeatedly received word that his prison release date has been moved up, meaning his incarceration would end sooner than previously scheduled, now there's been a shakeup in that pattern.
1: Quavo and Offset may have to testify on behalf of Takeoff's mom.
3: TMZ has learned Quavo and Offset may be called as witnesses to testify on behalf of Takeoff's mom in her legal fight with the late Migos rapper's dad.
1: And Boosie has a new side hustle.
4: I got a new ad on. It's called shoutouts, anniversaries, birthdays, get wells, thank yous. Anything dealing with Boosie, bro, you can get it. So if you know somebody out there that love Boosie, get them this motivation. Somebody might be down right now. They need to get well drops, man. I got the get well drops. I got everything pertaining to Boosie. So my motivation is needed. You know, it might be a wedding. Anything, you know, you won't put me on the screen and I say so. You can go to Boosie Network and get it.
1: All that and more coming up on the way in this hour. Don't go too far. Young Jock and the Streets Morning Takeover.
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1: Imagine you're reading Pride and Prejudice, except you're not reading it. Harris Dickinson and Marissa Abella are reading it to you on Audible. Her barbs sting you. 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Your ears burn. You yearn for Elizabeth and Mr. Darcy to profess their undying love for one another. You can't bear it any longer. Well, maybe a chapter longer. Performance is so good, you'll give love a second chance. Audible. Stories that speak to you.
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0: Yo, it's the craziest story you'll hear all morning. 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
2: Run it down is what we about to do, y'all. We got to run down to Brentwood, California, right outside of Los Angeles. Yes, this is the high class neighborhood. But they got a problem with a woman. 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
3: It happens almost daily, and the video is shocking. A woman seen defecating on the street in this Brentwood neighborhood. The woman is well known to Wendy Cush and other residents. They say she's been in the neighborhood for more than a decade.
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2: 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Crazy. And you know I know crazy because I'm crazy. And crazy knows crazy. They won't even give me the code sometimes. And shout out with my name and with the crazy report. Follow me on all social platforms at Shouty the Comedian. Hi.
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0: 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Squad!
1: All right, let's get right into it. Good morning, good people. Isaias, the tropical storm, has strengthened into a hurricane as it continues towards the Gulf Coast.
2: This morning, millions bracing for Hurricane Isaias, expected to make landfall along the northern Gulf Coast late Friday or early Saturday, possibly as a Category 2 storm, with a storm surge of up to 7 feet and up to 10 inches of rain. Emergencies already declared in parts of Florida and Alabama.
3: Let's just have the mindset to overprepare. I think that's what we've illustrated here, is that we're not taking anything to chance.
2: A separate system already bringing heavy rain to parts of Florida this week.
4: I did call the county earlier and tell them that we had about 15 inches on our cul-de-sac this morning.
2: In Gulfport, Mississippi, people filling sandbags, preparing for flooding and winds that could top 100 miles per hour. The storm also disrupting air travel. There's also concern the hurricane could impact Saturday's Georgia-Alabama football game in Tuscaloosa, which President Trump plans to attend.
1: Hell no. Somebody over at

0: lot of damage and it missed. All right. So, yeah.
1: That's crazy. What you got coming up, Shanika?
0: Well, coming up inside the Word on the Streets news, so much to talk about. Yes. Well, we got to get into it. Diddy's prison release date has been pushed back. Quavo and Offset may have to testify on behalf of Takeoff's mother. And Gorgeous Dog kind of apologized to Kai Cenat, but she's not backing down from the abortion claim. So we have so much more to talk about coming up in less than 10 minutes.
2: Yeah, it's Young Jock in the Streets Morning Takeover. It's time to get into sports in the streets with DJ Swin.
3: The start of week 5 is giving us the Dallas Cowboys and the Tampa Bay Buccaneers. Watch at 8:15 on Amazon Prime. Tonight, big news coming out of the Minnesota Vikings camp. Odell Beckham Jr. has been signed and has now joined the practice team.
4: Life in the NFL feels like it happens faster. It's always good to be, you know, somewhere where you want it.
3: In the WNBA, Angel Reese was doing everything on the court. That's why fans are celebrating the 101-98 game 2 win over the New York Liberty.
5: Reese will fire and hit from 3.
3: The Atlanta Dream lead the series 2-0. We're moving over to NCAA football, specifically the SEC. The weather for the Alabama versus Georgia game in Tuscaloosa is heavily threatened by Hurricane Isaias.
6: Isaias expected to impact the north central Gulf Coast, making landfall as a hurricane impacts in Tuscaloosa as Georgia takes on Alabama. Likely to bring very heavy rain and some strong wind gusts, 40 miles an hour or stronger.
3: Grab your rain boots, grab your raincoats. 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In Major League Baseball, the Atlanta Braves 2026 season came to a heartbreaking end.
7: The Atlanta Braves 2026 season comes to an end after they lose 4-1 to the Dodgers in Game 4.
3: That's sports from the streets. Go Dogs!
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3: Okay, start for us this Friday morning, Louisville. There is a broken down vehicle southbound 65, the ramp to Outer Loop. I don't see any major delay, but there's enough of you both directions, especially the northbound side as it builds up toward the Waterson. You are getting a little sluggish northbound side of 65 north of the Waterson, getting into the 65 Central Corridor work closer toward Crittenden Drive. Southbound so far up to speed. Waterson, Shawnee, Snyder all moving well. No issues for Indiana travelers heading into Kentucky this morning. I'm Libby Kay with 502 Traffic.

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10: We'll see upper-level clouds moving into the region as the day goes along, but still plenty of filtered sunshine to take us into the low to mid-80s for your highs. For tonight, keeping some clouds overhead as temperatures fall down into the 50s and low 60s. Clouds continue to increase tomorrow before we see some rain trying to move in by your Saturday afternoon and evening. From the Wave News Storm Tracking Team, I'm meteorologist Tawana Andrew.
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1: Good morning. Drew Taylor here, filling in for Miss Shanika, and I got you on that Word on the Streets news. There's a lot going on this Friday morning, so let's jump right into it. Gorgeous Doll, she denies that she was contacted by lawyers after sharing her alleged lore story about Kasanat aborting the twins. Take a listen.
2: The internet just lies. Didn't no lawyers reach out to me? If lawyers reached out to me, I would tell you that lawyers reached out to me. No lawyers have reached out to me. Reached out to me for what? For what? It's the truth. That's why he hasn't said anything. Nobody else said anything, because it's the truth. Y'all just take anything and make it. I made an apology because at the end of the day, we made a pact that we would never tell anybody. And I held that pact for 3 years.
1: Girl, shut up. But see, I'm not the only one that feels that way, because Kasanat finally has spoken out. Everyone's been saying his name here, there, everywhere. And he got on stream last night and he has some things to get off his chest.
3: Leave me out the box! Please! Oh my God, leave me alone! Leave me alone! I just had to get that off my f***ing chest! I just had to release that, like, ooh! Like, bro, leave me alone, gang! Shut the f*** up! Shut up! Shut the f***! Yo, shut up, gang! Stop, bro, I'm not talking about nothing! We're not talking about no b***, bro, I'm on a new frequency, gang!
1: I said, leave him alone, please. He's not on that frequency anymore. I feel you, Kai. Y'all, leave that young black man alone, okay? He's just trying to get some money and stay out the way. Now, someone who's not staying out the way is Tyreek Hill. Now, he finally got on the stand. He's been going through a civil case with his ex-wife, Keita, about abuse allegations. And here's what he had to say.
4: And why are you testifying today?
5: Well, unfortunately, with all the false allegations, I think it's, you know, time for me to, you know, kind of come tell my story. I think that's kind of important, and, you know, share my side of the story, because there's always two sides of the story. So I think that's important that I share that message.
1: Now, he denied the abuse allegations, but he did admit to pushing her. He also accused Keita of taking money without his permission. He claimed she took about $60,000 a month through their family card while also receiving her $15,000 monthly allowance. Dang, Keita. And Keita testified about the alleged repeated assaults. She's talking about he attempted to punch her in her stomach while she was pregnant, pulling her hair, and just other physical abuse. And so this is getting nasty. And so I'll give you more of an update as this case develops. And Halle Berry, she finishes her court's parenting program amid custody war with her ex-husband, TMZ has learned. Now, according to court docs obtained by TMZ, Berry signed a certificate Tuesday verifying that she completed the course of Los Angeles Superior Court's Our Children First online mediation orientation and parent education program. Parents are required to complete the court online child custody mediation and orientation before moving forward with custody or visitation disputes. Now, in this nasty battle that's going on, Halle Berry's firstborn daughter is coming to her defense.
6: Halle Berry's daughter is coming to her defense amid the actress's ongoing legal battle with ex-husband Olivier Martinez. Her 18-year-old daughter Nala is speaking out in support of her mom. In a legal declaration filed in Los Angeles Superior Court and obtained by E! News October 8th, Nala, whom Halle shares with ex Gabriel Obry, defends her mom's parenting, writing, "My mom is a loving and devoted parent. She can be strict when necessary and expects her children to follow rules and be respectful, but emphasizes that Halle is also warm, supportive, and deeply involved in our lives."
1: I don't get in married people business or parents business, so I'm going to stay out of that. But I'm wishing for the best. I am Dree Taylor, filling in for Miss Shanika, and that's the Word on the Streets news brought to you by 1-800-TRUCK-WRECK and Amy Witherite.
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1: Good morning. It's your girl, Eva Marcel. And every day we listen to the best damn morning show. You got to stay tapped in to the number one morning show in the city. It's Young Jock in the Street Morning Takeover. 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
5: Good Friday morning. This is Shannon Kogan with Wave News. LMPD says the teen boy shot by an officer should survive his injuries. Police say the officer fired after the teen shot at him and the boy's mother. Monday afternoon, LMPD first drove to Cutler Road to follow up on a report a mother made saying her son hurt her. When they got there, police say the boy had a rifle. They say he shot towards his mother and police multiple times. That is when Officer Brian Thompson shot back and hit the teen several times. No one else was hurt. Body camera footage of the incident should be released within a few days. Well, tonight, LNN Stadium is going to be busy. The Cards attempting to end a two-game losing streak when they host Florida State. That game starts at 7 p.m. U of L has dropped three games this season, all by 3 points, while collecting wins over Villanova and SMU. Florida State arrives with momentum, built by back-to-back wins, including a 38-7 win over Virginia last weekend. This marks the first meeting between the program since the 2023 ACC Football Championship game in Charlotte, where number 4 Florida State defeated number 14 Louisville 16-6 to finish the regular season 13-0. Head coach Jeff Brohm says tonight's game won't be an easy one. The close losses have been a trend for the Cards recently. 7 of their last 8 losses dating back to 2024 have come by 3 points or less. The game will be on ESPN. I'm Shannon Kogan with Wave News. I hope you have a great weekend.
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This year's terror includes new spine-tingling scenes from Five Nights, Weapons, and Terrifier. 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Opening Friday.

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Can you survive? Opening

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1: While we'll see some clouds increasing across the region for this afternoon, still plenty of filtered sunshine to take us into the low to mid 80s for your highs. For tomorrow, we'll watch for more clouds increasing across the region before we have to deal with rounds of rain by the afternoon and evening and wind gusts near 30 miles per hour. From the Wave News Storm Tracking Team, I'm meteorologist Tawana Andrew.
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3: Hey, it's your girl Kiki Palmer, and I kicked it with your favorite cousin Jock. 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
0: Yes, sir. We back at it this morning. Miss Shanika, why you keep nudging me?
4: Okay. Because I just want to know, for the past couple of months, probably about 6 months, people have been letting anything slide around here the studio. I just want to know why this is not formally been addressed. The fact that Shawty has a toddler iPad case with cat ears and a tail. And it's purple. And ain't nobody said. I want to know how this keeps happening. This grown ass man. Like, who bought it? Where did it come from? And why is it being allowed to take place? This is exhibit A. Did you steal it from a child? Did a child accidentally leave it at your home? Or did your grown ass order it or buy it?
0: I believe I ordered it.
5: Wow.
4: What was the inspiration?
5: The honest truth, how I end up with this.
0: What did he say?
4: The honest truth.
5: So y'all know I be going to them bins places.
0: Right.
5: To be having the bins full of stuff.
0: Right.
5: So when I got the iPad, they used to have like a whole bunch of stack of iPad cases. So when I got there, I saw the iPad cases, like iPad cases $4.
0: Yeah.
5: I'm like, yes. Cause they like $30, $40 at BrandSmart. Yeah. So I started flipping through, and none of them would fit my laptop. I mean my iPad. But then I come across the purple cat, and I took my iPad and I slid it in. It don't really fit, but it fit.
0: Yeah.
5: So by it being like a stretchy, and then y'all know how rough I am on things.
0: Yeah.
5: I tell some up in a minute, I have dropped this thing. It's a kid's protection for an iPad. So I went ahead and got it.
6: Oh, don't worry. We got more. Plenty more.
7: Yes.
6: For Young Jock in the Streets Morning Takeover.

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0: Young Jack in the Streets Morning Take Over. If you got a dilemma, they got a dilemma, which means we got a dilemma. It's The Day Dilemma. Who's on the line this morning?
3: Hi, my name is Tangie.
0: Hey, good morning, hey. Ms. Tangie. How you doing?
3: I'm good. How are you?
0: Just fine. How can we help you, love?
3: I'm calling in because I need to speak to my son's girlfriend, Nicole.
0: Okay.
4: Oh, what she did?
3: She didn't do anything. She's helplessly in love with my son, and my son just ain't it. So I'm trying to let her know.
0: She's in love with your son?
3: Yes.
0: And you said your son ain't it?
3: Yeah, he's not it for her.
4: What he is?
3: He ain't that. No, let me stop. No, seriously. Seriously. My son just don't have his stuff together. And this is a good girl. And she just seemed like she got her life on track. And he just a mess. And I don't want him to throw her off track, because there's too many girls get thrown off track by these nothing dudes. And unfortunately, my son is nothing.
0: Now, let me ask you a question. What if she's the type who could actually
4: change him?
0: Change him.
3: Yeah, I get that. But what if she's the type that could change her?
5: Oh, yeah. That can be lesser of who she is because to accommodate your son.
3: Exactly.
5: Okay.
0: So what's your son's name?
3: My son's name is Ricky.
0: Okay. How old are they, if your mommy asking? Are they young or old?
3: Ricky's 28.
0: Okay. Are you about to tell her to break up with your son? Because this is how you finna do a little.
3: Yes.
0: Huh?
3: Yes.
4: And you know this is going to affect your relationship with your son in the future.
5: Yeah.
3: He'll be all right.
5: Because I wanted to know, what are you as a mother expressing to your son about his behavior and him getting himself together?
3: Well, I try to help him get himself together, and I tell him repeatedly, but it's like he keeps falling into these girls who just want to be me and do everything for him,
5: so he's
3: not motivated to do anything.
5: Okay.
0: All right, Ms. Tangie, we're going to get Nicole on the phone and see if we can wrap this up.
3: Okay.
0: All right, put your phone on mute. We'll cue you in when it's time.
3: Okay.
0: So, Nick, you got this.
5: Well, if I can save a soul today.
4: Somebody do it.
0: Well, what if you breaking the soul today?
6: Hello.
0: Hey, good morning. May I speak with Nicole, please?
6: Speaking. How are you?
0: Hey, good morning, Nicole. I know you don't know who I am, but you're on the phone with Miss Shy Nigga, Shout-out, and Young Jock. With Young Jock in the Streets Morning Take Over. And we have a nationally syndicated morning show, Miss Nicole, and we have a segment called The Day Dilemma. We just need to talk to you this morning. I just want to ask you something really quickly, a little about your dating life. Who are you seeing at the moment?
6: My boyfriend's name is Ricky.
5: Okay. How long have y'all been together?
6: I would say about 6 months or so.
4: You in love?
6: I'm on my way there. I think I'm just about there. Yeah,
5: okay.
6: I'm in love.
5: Okay, you're smitten.
0: So let me ask you a question. What are your plans? What are your aspirations? Are you in school? Are you out of school? Are you a professional?
4: Where are you going in life?
6: I mean, I'm a professional in life, but I'm going to law school in next spring.
0: Really?
4: Oh.
6: I'm going to study HR law next spring.
0: That's what's up, man. Congratulations. Well, listen, we got somebody that would like to speak with you this morning.
6: Is someone else want to speak on my relationship?
5: Yes.
0: Yeah.
4: You familiar with Tangie?
6: That's Ricky's mom.
4: Miss Tangie.
6: Yeah, that's the only Miss Tangie I know.
0: All right, well, guess what? She's on the phone. Miss Tangie, are you there?
7: Yes, I'm here.
0: Hey, Miss Tangie, there's Nicole. Nicole, there's Miss Tangie.
7: Hi, Nicole.
6: Tangie, how are you?
7: I'm well this morning. How are you?
6: I'm hoping I'm good so far.
7: Well, that's good. I wanted to give you a call. Well, I wanted them to give you a call to tell you about Ricky. I know that you love Ricky, and I see that you're attaching yourself to him a lot. And baby, you need to leave Ricky alone. Because Ricky's not good for you.
6: When you say not good, what do you mean?
7: I mean, Ricky just not doing anything with his life. He has no goals. He just skating through life. And I see that you on a path for success. And I see you going places. And I don't want him to hinder you and throw you off your course. And you're a nice girl. I like you. You know, I got daughters. And I'm only telling you this because I look at you how I would look at my daughters, and I would want somebody to tell my daughters that they're wasting their time.
8: Mm.
0: Wow.
6: But Miss Tangie, Ricky does have goals.
7: Baby, Ricky's goal is to get what he can get out of whoever he could get it out of.
8: Oh,
4: wow. So is Ricky, is he spending money on you, Miss Lady? Does he foot the bill? Is he picking you up and taking you around?
6: Ricky literally does everything for me. So I'm trying to understand what do you mean is the problem exactly? Like, is it someone else? Is it just him as a person? I'm a little confused because.
7: Well, it's not someone else. It's a whole bunch of other people. Like, Ricky's driving you around in this other girl's car.
8: Oh.
7: I don't know where Ricky get money from to do anything for you because Ricky don't have a job.
6: So
7: Ricky's
6: that's not your
7: job.
6: Car?
7: Excuse me?
6: That's not your car?
7: No, it's not my car.
4: That's bad.
7: No, ma'am.
5: Oh.
7: Ricky's job is to juggle women. Oh. And I don't want you caught up in that. And I
6: and
7: see it.
6: How could he possibly have time to juggle women when he's with me all the time?
7: Baby.
6: And I work from home.
7: He's not with you all the time, trust me. He comes home and he makes his rounds. I'm just wanting Nicole to understand the situation that she's getting herself into and that she's slightly into it now, but she still has time to bust a U-turn. 6 months, baby, of a man doing everything for you is called love bombing. They do all of this stuff to keep you, get you stuck.
6: What she's saying is not making any sense. It's kind of giving hate, and I'm not going to lie to you.
5: Oh.
7: Baby, I'm just hate on you.
6: I'm a little misunderstood. I mean, I understand how much he loves his mom, and he told me how close our relationship was, is it just because he spends more time with me than you at this point?
7: Absolutely not. The goal in life is to get Ricky out of my basement.
0: Nicole, it's up to you at this point.
6: I mean, I hear what she's saying, but I feel like I know him a little bit better than what she's portraying at this point.
0: Wow. There's nothing we can say about it.
5: Well, I wish I would have listened to
7: you. There's something I could say.
4: Yeah.
7: I'm just going to say, keep your head on a swivel, baby, because I tried to tell you. Don't be calling me 4 months later complaining about Ricky.
0: Okay. On behalf of 1-800-INTO-THE-THRONE Law Firm, y'all will not pick up this $100. 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Can't wait to hear from you, man. Ooh, that was strong.
5: Dear mama.
0: Dear mama.
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6: We'll see some clouds trying to move in as the day goes along, but still plenty of sunshine for today with highs in the low to mid 80s. For tomorrow, increasing clouds in the morning, some showers moving in as we head into the afternoon, then we'll add in a better chance for those showers and thunderstorms Saturday night into Sunday. From the Wave News Storm Tracking Team, I'm meteorologist Tawana Andrew.
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10: That's right. Good morning, and thank you for waking up with us. We got to get right into it now. Miss Tanja is calling to get in contact with Nicole. Nicole is dating Miss Tanja's son, Ricky. Now, Tanja feels like Ricky ain't it, and she wants to warn Nicole about her son. She feels like Nicole is on track to be great, you know, and she doesn't really want her to get off course because of her son, so she wants to call to tell Nicole, just walk away from Ricky, the whole concept of Ricky. Now, we got Nicole on the phone, y'all. Man, it was kind of crazy, man. The lady told the girl, the boy cheating, he ain't it. Now, this is the one that caught me off guard, Miss Shanika.
11: Mm-hmm.
10: For her to say, that car he drive me around in ain't his. It's another girl's. And for her to say, wait, that's not your car? That
11: means,
10: yeah. So that lets you know right now, the mama confirming that whatever you thinking is a lie already, just off the car.
11: Well, it's early. She was just hit with a bunch of things at one time. And the mama calling to tell the truth about the son in her own way is just definitely unexpected.
10: All right, so let's keep it a buck.
11: What?
10: You're talking to a guy, and then mama come out and tell you something like this. No, I'm saying, well, I mean, because rest in peace to my mama. My mama did seen her like that.
11: Uh-huh.
10: And I was so
11: that was
10: mad.
11: That was the only one she looked out for?
10: Whoa. Wow. You ain't, no, man, I don't even want to talk to you no more. Young Jack, you want to take off? rest in peace to my mama. Lord have mercy.
11: You,
10: what's your thoughts on this day dilemma?
12: Oh, she better listen to his mama. His boy. Mama know him firsthand.
10: Hey, she
12: baby,
10: had him.
12: I don't know what he done did to you, baby, to swear your head. But if his mama done called dropping him to tell you to leave him alone, baby, you better listen.
13: Man, the mother is doing a good job. You know, she sees what's going on. She's trying to warn the girl.
1: and the girl is young and the girl got an opportunity to go somewhere, you know, young people do what they do. I would take the mother's advice because she on something. That's her son.
13: She really need to take mama's advice. Mm. She doesn't know nobody at 6 months of just meeting them. And trust me, a million of us have tried to change a man after being with him. It doesn't work, sweetheart. If you even have to think about whose car he's driving and you had no clue, you don't know him. You don't know him.
14: Yeah, man, that's a perfect example for when they say love is blind, you can't see the truth.
10: Yes, sir.
15: Wow. Mama knows best.
11: Especially when that thing have a good day.
10: Thank you for your Oh, don't worry, we got more. Plenty more.
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1: Good morning. Drew Taylor here, filling in for Miss Shanika, and I got you on that Word on the Streets news. It's a lot going on this Friday morning, so let's jump right into it. Gorgeous Doll, she denies that she was contacted by lawyers after sharing her alleged lore story about Kasanat aborting the twins. Take a listen.
2: The internet just lies. Didn't no lawyers reach out to me? If lawyers reached out to me, I would tell you that lawyers reached out to me. No lawyers have reached out to me. Reached out to me for what? For what? It's the truth. That's why he hasn't said anything. Nobody else said anything, because it's the truth. Y'all just take anything and make it. I made an apology because at the end of the day, we made a pact that we would never tell anybody. And I held that pact for 3 years.
1: Girl, shut up. But see, I'm not the only one that feels that way, because Kasanat finally has spoken out. Everyone's been saying his name here, there, everywhere. And he got on stream last night and he has some things to get off his chest.
3: Get me out the box! Please! Oh my God, leave me alone! Leave me alone! I just had to get that off my f***ing chest! I just had to release that, like, ooh! Like, bro, leave me alone, gang! Shut the f*** up! Shut up! Shut the f***! Yo, shut up, gang! Stop, bro, I'm not talking about nothing! We're not talking about no b***, bro, I'm on a new frequency, gang!
1: I said, leave him alone, please. He's not on that frequency anymore. I feel you, Kai. Y'all, leave that young black man alone, okay? He's just trying to get some money and stay out the way. Now, someone who's not staying out the way is Tyreek Hill. Now, he finally got on the stand. He's been going through a civil case with his ex-wife, Keita, about abuse allegations. And here's what he had to say.
4: And why are you testifying today?
5: Well, unfortunately, with all the false allegations, I think it's, you know, time for me to, you know, kind of come tell my story. I think that's kind of important, and, you know, share my side of the story, because there's always two sides of the story. So I think that's important that I share that message.
1: Now, he denied the abuse allegations, but he did admit to pushing her. He also accused Keita of taking money without his permission. He claimed she took about $60,000 a month through their family card while also receiving her $15,000 monthly allowance. Dang, Keita. And Keita testified about the alleged repeated assaults. She's talking about he attempted to punch her in her stomach while she was pregnant, pulling her hair, and just other physical abuse. And so this is getting nasty. And so I'll give you more of an update as this case develops. And Halle Berry, she finishes her court's parenting program amid custody war with her ex-husband, TMZ has learned. Now, according to court docs obtained by TMZ, Berry signed a certificate Tuesday verifying that she completed the course of Los Angeles Superior Court's Our Children First online mediation orientation and parent education program. Parents are required to complete the court online child custody mediation and orientation before moving forward with custody or visitation disputes. Now, in this nasty battle that's going on, Halle Berry's firstborn daughter is coming to her defense.
6: Halle Berry's daughter is coming to her defense amid the actress's ongoing legal battle with ex-husband Olivier Martinez. Her 18-year-old daughter Nala is speaking out in support of her mom. In a legal declaration filed in Los Angeles Superior Court and obtained by E! News October 8th, Nala, whom Halle shares with ex Gabriel Obry, defends her mom's parenting, writing, "My mom is a loving and devoted parent. She can be strict when necessary and expects her children to follow rules and be respectful, but emphasizes that Halle is also warm, supportive, and deeply involved in our lives."
1: I don't get in married people business or parents business, so I'm going to stay out of that. But I'm wishing for the best. I am Drew Taylor, filling in for Miss Shanika, and that's the Word on the Streets news brought to you by 1-800-TRUCK-WRECK and Amy Witherite.

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1: Hey, now say now, it's your boy Young Jock, and it's the Young Jock Gas Grab. 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
1: Hey, text us now at 5-

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0: morning. It's your boy Lil Lazy Bone, man. Bone Thugs and Harmony. Hey, you gotta listen to the best damn radio morning show. I'm talking about the number one morning show in the city. It's Young Jock in the Streets Morning Takeover. What you thought, baby?
1: What you thought? You know what it is, man. We will be talking with you. And to our listeners, we'll be speaking with Lil Lazy Bone. That's right, from the legendary group Bone Thugs and Harmony. We're gonna be asking him some questions about his ending the drummer with his group members.
2: Mm-hmm.
1: You know, just to be able to go on tour. I heard about that recently. It got a little interesting. Also, I want to get his feelings about them getting their start on the Hollywood Walk of Fame.
2: Fire.
1: Now, I also got a question, Dre. That's all it.
2: And
1: you had talked about it, but I'm asking Dre, wouldn't it be good if they did a Bone Thugs movie?
3: A movie?
1: Yeah.
3: Just
1: imagine that. I mean, I can see it. And then also, I'm gonna ask. I want to know. I'm probably sure we'll get a chance to get a question in about him making up or the group making up with Gangsta Boo.
4: Oh, yeah.
1: We just got questions, man. You know what I'm saying?
4: I want to know about the beef inside the group. That's what I'm asking.
1: Okay, well, we'll definitely get into it coming up, man. Y'all make sure y'all stick around. Keep it locked right here. It's Young Jock in the Streets Morning Takeover.
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3: Good Friday morning. This is Shannon Kogan with Wave News. LMPD says the teen boy shot by an officer should survive his injuries. Police say the officer fired after the teen shot at him and the boy's mother. Monday afternoon, LMPD first drove to Cutler Road to follow up on a report a mother made saying her son hurt her. When they got there, police say the boy had a rifle. They say he shot towards his mother and police multiple times. That is when Officer Brian Thompson shot back and hit the teen several times. No one else was hurt. Body camera footage of the incident should be released within a few days. Well, tonight, LNN Stadium is going to be busy. The Cards attempting to end a two-game losing streak when they host Florida State. That game starts at 7 p.m. U of L has dropped three games this season, all by 3 points, while collecting wins over Villanova and SMU. Florida State arrives with momentum, built by back-to-back wins, including a 38-7 win over Virginia last weekend. This marks the first meeting between the program since the 2023 ACC Football Championship game in Charlotte, where number 4 Florida State defeated number 14 Louisville 16-6 to finish the regular season 13-0. Head coach Jeff Brohm says tonight's game won't be an easy one. The close losses have been a trend for the Cards recently. 7 of their last 8 losses dating back to 2024 have come by 3 points or less. The game will be on ESPN. I'm Shannon Kogan with Wave News. I hope you have a great weekend.
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2: We'll see upper level clouds moving into the region as the day goes along, but still plenty of filtered sunshine to take us into the low to mid 80s for your highs. For tonight, keeping some clouds overhead as temperatures fall down into the 50s and low 60s. Clouds continue to increase tomorrow before we see some rain trying to move in by your Saturday afternoon and evening. From the Wave News Storm Tracking Team, I'm meteorologist Tawana Andrew.
1: Sunshine in the streets want to take over. 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
3: It's about to be a long day.
4: Yes, sir. We're back at it. Your favorite cousin checking in, Young JLC. What up, Miss Shanika?
5: What up? Good morning.
4: Shawty.
6: Yes, sir.
4: Hey, look here, man. Listen, like, we probably the only people on the radio in the city that's really from the city that's really been here, man. But that kind of makes us legendary. You know what I'm saying? We're celebrating 10 years.
5: Mm-hmm.
4: What better way to kick off the whole idea of a 10-year anniversary than by having some legends in the building?
5: We got the one and only Lazy Bone.
4: Hey.
5: Yeah. From what's the up, world famous Bone Thugs in Harmony.
4: Bone. We in here, man. How you feeling this morning, bro?
7: I'm feeling blessed to be here, man.
4: Yeah, man. That what's up?
7: It just came off tour with the Wu-Tang.
5: Okay.
7: You know what I'm saying? So I'm fresh off a plane right now from ending that show off. So it was turned up last night before last.
6: So you end up on the tour?
7: Yeah, I ended up going, man. I had to get my business right.
6: I saw you on the internet.
7: There was some things that had to be ironed out, not with the Wu-Tang, but within our family structure, you know what I'm saying? So, yeah.
6: We was concerned, man, because I saw you was like, man, ask them why I ain't on the tour. And so I did hear something, but tell us how did it come together? That's beautiful. I'm happy to hear that.
7: Well, I really didn't want to put the business out there, you know what I'm saying? But, you know, everybody know me. I'm the live wire in the group. I get live. I turn up.
4: Right.
7: You know what I'm saying? So things wasn't looking the way I needed them to look for me to come out there, like, right, turn into all he tripping and he been drinking and he been doing this and that, but that wasn't the reason I was flipping. I was flipping because my coins wasn't looking like I wanted them to look.
4: Okay.
7: But, you know, after, you know, we brothers, man. We've been through this 12,000 times. You know what I'm saying?
6: You heard me.
5: We in a group right now. We understand. We just came off of beef.
4: Not off of beef. We came off of beef.
6: Hey, man.
4: Just got off the beef.
6: We freshly talking.
7: Somebody had to swallow their pride. You know what I mean?
6: Come on.
7: So,
6: yes.
7: I was the one that had to do that, which I usually do, but yeah, we worked it out, man.
4: Well, that's good.
7: Great tour and rocked out all five lives.
4: Speaking of tour, when I think of Wu-Tang and I think of Bone Thugs and Harmony, right? I had like two mega groups, right? And I know y'all was real, real wild in y'all younger days.
7: Oh, man, come on.
4: What was it like for y'all, like, being on this tour together? Everybody got this legendary status. People still want to make sure that the world knows that they're still viable artists, credible artists. And, you know, you got your moment to do that on this tour. What was that like, brother?
7: I mean, well, there wasn't no egos out there.
4: Oh, that's good.
7: You know what I mean? It was all love, man. We grown, man.
4: Yeah, yeah.
7: 50 and up club outside.
5: Right.
4: Yeah.
7: You know what I'm saying?
4: Yeah.
7: So it was really good, man. We end up, you know, Meth always been a good friend of mine. Ghostface, you know. So we had our fallouts with Wu-Tang back in the day, you know what I mean, at the Russell Simmons Christmas party back in 96, and, you know,
4: wow.
7: we hit it out pretty tough, you know what I mean?
4: What happened with that?
7: I mean, it worked out.

0: It worked out. What they say?
1: It all worked out, man. It was just
0: 30 years later.
1: Yeah, 30 years. Well, nah, it worked out before that. But you know, so that's, we always been talking. So that's how we ended up going out there. But when they presented their thing, like, this is the last one we doing, and we need some iconic stuff going on, it was a no-brainer for me.
0: Yeah.
2: I do remember y'all being celebrated and receiving a Hollywood Walk of Fame.
1: Right.
2: How did that feel to be commemorated and cemented into the star?
1: I mean, it was really like a dream come true, you know what I'm saying? Because when we first went out to California, we was homeless out there walking in California.
2: Oh, wow.
1: Mm-hmm. Out there walking Hollywood, looking at the stars, and like, man, like this, it was so amazing 30 years ago. And then for that to come full circle, it was just an honor, you know? We feel like we don't get all our just dues a lot of times either. You know what I'm saying? Like, Bone don't get mentioned in groups and all that, but, you know, it's
2: nobody
1: all,
2: it's all kicked God, it like
1: it's
2: y'all.
1: It's all God's speed, you know what I mean? Maybe he ain't giving it to us all at once, because we still going. Yes.
2: So I want to ask you this for, you know, this new generation. I mean, we've seen it happen for New Edition. We've seen it happen for Michael Jackson. Have you guys collectively gotten together and wanted to do, like, a movie or maybe a docu series or something, you know, explaining your legacy?
1: It's definitely already in the works, you know what I mean? Like, our movie is basically based off of where NWA's movie left off.
2: Okay.
1: Yeah. You know what I'm saying? Okay. So them giving Eazy-E that tape on his deathbed was the alley-oop for us to have our own situation.
0: Hey, y'all, we definitely appreciate it, man. Shouts out to my bro, Lazy Bone. Hey, man, we got so much to get into. Miss Shanika will be doing her rendition of It's the First of the Month coming up, so y'all make sure y'all stick around for more. Y'all Jack in the Streets more to take over.
2: I will not.
1: Good morning. It's your boy Lil Lazy Bone, man. Bone Thugs and Harmony. Hey, you gotta listen to the best damn radio morning show. I'm talking about the number one morning show in the city. It's Young Jock in the Streets Morning Takeover. What you thought, baby?

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See you at the bar, you was hardly talking. That's when I knew that your heart was scarring. Friends to lovers need a part to star in. Like, wait, babe, let me ask your pardon.

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2: Let's ride.
3: We got a crash northbound I-65. It's on the right shoulder at Jackson Street, but it's in the 65 Central Corridor work, and so it's extra jammed. Also impactful here is some bright sunshine. Southbound side, where I didn't see so much delay earlier, does start to get a little heavier coming down from St. Catherine Street. You're okay right now out of Indiana. Southbound 65 on the Kennedy Bridge and the 2nd Street Bridge, both all right. Again, eastbound travelers, Snyder, Watterson, 64. Get your sunglasses. I'm Libby Kay with 502 Traffic.
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4: Y'all got the streets more to take over. 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
5: While we'll see some clouds increasing across the region for this afternoon, still plenty of filtered sunshine to take us into the low to mid 80s for your highs. For tomorrow, we'll watch for more clouds increasing across the region before we have to deal with rounds of rain by the afternoon and evening and wind gusts near 30 miles per hour. From the Wave News Storm Tracking Team, I'm meteorologist Tawana Andrew.
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0: Dejanae.
1: All right, so here are the rules, Dejanae. You have 10 seconds to answer each question. The first person to get all three questions correctly will be the winner. You guys cannot answer each other's questions, and you cannot answer the question after the 10 seconds is up, or you will be disqualified, okay?
0: Okay.
1: All right, so question number one, Dejanae. Which state ranks number one as the freakiest state in the United States? Is it A, Georgia, B, New York, C, Florida, or D, California?
0: Georgia.
1: Are you sure?
0: I think so, because I live here.
2: Hell no.
1: And you're correct. It's a very freaky state. Okay. Young Jack.
2: Yes.
1: Where was the Declaration of Independence signed? Was it A, Washington, D.C., B, Rhode Island, C, Philadelphia, or D, Norfolk, Virginia?
2: The Declaration of Independence was signed in...
3: Three.
2: Philadelphia.
4: Two.

0: was about to say. You stupid. You're right. All right. So, Dejanay, what did the lady and the tramp eat on their date? Was it A, dog food, B, spaghetti and meatballs, C, chicken and broccoli, or D, rice and peas?
1: B, spaghetti and meatballs.
0: You're correct, Young Jock. Which president was featured in a famous mugshot? Is it A, Joe Biden, B, Donald Trump, C, Barack Obama, or D, Martin Luther King?
2: Donald Trump.
0: We sure?
3: 3, 2, 1.
0: All right, Dejanay. Here we go. What was Rihanna's big surprise at the big game? Was it A, a makeup line, B, a clothing line, C, pregnant, or D, her new man?
1: Pregnant.
0: Are you sure?
1: Yes, I'm positive.
3: 2.
0: And you're the winner!
2: That's right, congratulations, my friend. You happy? You done beat me this morning, and you did a good job. I want to say thank you for making sure, you know, you continue to listen. And you got this money. You want to shout somebody out?
1: I want to shout out my boyfriend. His birthday tomorrow, actually.
2: Shout him out. What's his name?
1: Justin.
2: That is, man. That is. Congratulations. Make sure you tell a friend to tell a friend to call up here and challenge me any day of the week to see if they get some of that money, all right? We're going to place you on a brief hold to get your information. Thank you again, and we love you.
1: Okay, thank you.
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2: From the ATL to the 502. Hey, look, man, we switching lanes on I-65, 71, and 64. In your morning drive. It's Young Jock in the streets more than takeover.

0: cracking? It's your homeboy Ice Cube. Every day we listen to the best damn morning show. Gotta stay tapped into the number one morning show in the city, baby. It's Young Jock and the Street Morning Takeover. Y'all know what it is.
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3: Hurricane Isaiah strengthening to a Category 2 storm as it closes in on the Gulf Coast, with winds topping 100 miles per hour. It's expected to make landfall near Pensacola, Florida tonight or early tomorrow. The rain already coming down in St. Petersburg, and more is on the way. Forecasters warning of up to 15 inches of rain in some areas, with storm surge up to 7 feet and possible tornadoes. States of emergency now declared in parts of Alabama, Florida, and Georgia as communities brace for flooding, damaging winds, and potentially long-lasting power outages.
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4: Yeah, it's Young Jock in the Streets Morning Takeover. It's time to get into sports in the streets with DJ Swin.
5: Last night, Thursday Night Football on Prime kicked off Week 5, and the Dallas Cowboys lose 24-16 against the Tampa Bay Buccaneers. And the owner of the Cowboys, Jerry Jones, is disappointed.
6: And I know it's disappointing to home crowd. It is to me.
5: Matchups to look forward to this Sunday: the Chicago Bears at Green Bay facing off against the Packers. The Tennessee Titans are home against the Houston Texans. The New Orleans Saints are home against the Minnesota Vikings. The Detroit Lions are on the road against the Arizona Cardinals, and the Atlanta Falcons are defending the ATL against the Baltimore Ravens. The NBA preseason is here, and LeBron James and those 76ers are creating that chemistry.
7: James, the no-look to Vijay Edgecombe for this.
5: The Sixers lose, though, 114-108 against the Brooklyn Nets. On the road, the Atlanta Hawks win 123-116 against the San Antonio Spurs. Yesterday in the WNBA, Las Vegas ace center Aja Wilson has been named the 2026 WNBA MVP, winning the award for the fifth time.
8: I'm gonna take a moment on court for y'all.
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5: The W semifinals continue today as the Atlanta Dream take on the New York Liberty in New York, and the Las Vegas Aces are defending their home against the Golden State Valkyries. Finally, in NCAA football in the SEC, the Georgia Bulldogs versus Alabama game remains on schedule as a Gulf storm threatens the weekend weather in Tuscaloosa, Alabama.
11: The worst of the weather does look like it's going to come through before kickoff.
5: That's sports from the streets. Go Dogs.
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0: Good morning. Dree Taylor here, filling in for Miss Shanika, and I got you on that Word on the Streets news. It's a lot going on this Friday morning, so let's jump right into it. Gorgeous Doll, she denies that she was contacted by lawyers after sharing her alleged lore story about Kasanat aborting the twins. Take a listen.
1: The internet just lies. Didn't no lawyers reach out to me? If lawyers reached out to me, I would tell you that lawyers reached out to me. No lawyers have reached out to me. Reach out to me for what? For what? It's the truth. That's why he hasn't said anything. Nobody else said anything, because it's the truth. Y'all just take anything and make it. I made an apology because at the end of the day, we made a pact that we would never tell anybody. And I held that pact for 3 years.
0: Girl, shut up. But see, I'm not the only one that feels that way, because Kasanat finally has spoken out. Everyone's been saying his name here, there, everywhere. And he got on stream last night and he has some things to get off his chest.
2: Leave me out the box! Please! Oh my God, leave me alone! Leave me alone! I just had to get that off my f***ing chest! I just had to release that, like, ooh! Like, bro, leave me alone, gang! Shut the f*** up! Shut up! Shut up, gang! Stop, bro, I'm not talking about nothing! We're not talking about no b***, bro, I'm on a new frequency, gang.
0: Kasia, leave him alone, please. He's not on that frequency anymore. I feel you, Kai. Y'all leave that young black man alone, okay? He's just trying to get some money and stay out the way. Now, someone who's not staying out the way is Tyreek Hill. Now, he finally got on the stand. He's been going through a civil case with his ex-wife, Keita, about abuse allegations. And here's what he had to say.
3: And why are you testifying today?
4: Well, unfortunately, with all the false allegations, I think it's, you know, time for me to, you know, kind of come tell my story. I think that's kind of important, and, you know, share my side of the story, because there's always two sides of the story. So I think that's important that I share that message.
0: Now, he denied the abuse allegations, but he did admit to pushing her. He also accused Keita of taking money without his permission. He claimed she took about $60,000 a month through their family card while also receiving her $15,000 monthly allowance. Dang, Keita. And Keita testified about the alleged repeated assaults. She's talking about he attempted to punch her in her stomach while she was pregnant, pulling her hair, and just other physical abuse. And so this is getting nasty. And so I'll give you more of an update as this case develops. And Halle Berry, she finishes her court's parenting program amid custody war with her ex-husband, TMZ has learned. Now, according to court docs obtained by TMZ, Berry signed a certificate Tuesday verifying that she completed the course of Los Angeles Superior Court's Our Children First online mediation orientation and parent education program. Parents are required to complete the court online child custody mediation and orientation before moving forward with custody or visitation disputes. Now, in this nasty battle that's going on, Halle Berry's firstborn daughter is coming to her defense.
5: Halle Berry's daughter is coming to her defense amid the actress's ongoing legal battle with ex-husband Olivier Martinez. Her 18-year-old daughter Nala is speaking out in support of her mom. In a legal declaration filed in Los Angeles Superior Court and obtained by E! News October 8th, Nala, whom Halle shares with ex-Gabriel Obrey, defends her mom's parenting, writing, "My mom is a loving and devoted parent. She can be strict when necessary and expects her children to follow rules and be respectful, but emphasizes that Halle is also warm, supportive, and deeply involved in our lives."
0: I don't get in married people business or parents business, so I'm going to stay out of that. But I'm wishing for the best. I am Dree Taylor, filling in for Miss Shanika, and that's the Word on the Streets news brought to you by 1-800-TRUCK-WRECK and Amy Witherite.
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I used to think about immature things. 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Are you gonna call me like you said you would? Is this really your real phone number?

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Zodiac sign, it must be a Gemini moon, cause we about to go half. Mistakenly, nobody been in a bag, but how many bodies done been in?

0: That's right. That's right. And man, we got to get right into it. Shout it.
1: Yep.
0: Now you brought something to my attention that just went crazy, man. YFN Lucci.
1: Yes, man. It appears that YFN Lucci had a squabble at in Alabama State University. Okay. And it seems like that his crew was trying to barricade the stage or bogart the stage for some reason, and the police just started fighting him, and the only person who was still standing was Lucci.
2: Yeah, him and his crew got whooped.
0: So, what happened?
2: I don't know.
0: What, you said Lucci and his crew?
2: Yeah.
1: Yeah, his whole crew.
0: Well, I mean, they was fighting the police.
2: And they got whooped.
1: Yes.
0: Let me see the video. Let right me look here. At that. Show me. Where's Lucci? Let me see.
2: Man. He's the only one left.
0: We watching live. Standing. We watching live.
1: Everybody else on their back.
2: Yeah, everybody else on the floor.
0: I mean,
2: yeah.
0: They fighting the police. The police got them in handcuffs. Y'all ain't. Oh, no.
1: No, no. Ain't no. No. Hands. Got some hands. Ain't no.
0: Hands and feet. This is the police, y'all. Let's not act like they just were fighting regular people and they just got beat up real bad. They was fighting the police. And it ain't that bad. They up off the ground, y'all. Everybody did. Some people did hit the ground, but they pulled them up. Everybody's on their feet.
1: Yeah. It's crazy because the police is fighting Lucci Kemp, and it looks like Lucci is looking to the police for protection.
0: Nah, it's just
1: now help me from y'all.
0: Nah, what's going on? We gotta find out, man. Whatever happened, it happened.
1: Well, Lucci made it home.
3: Young Jock in the Streets Morning Takeover with me, Miss Shanika, and shout it.
4: Good Friday morning. This is Shannon Kogan with Wave News. LMPD says the teen boy shot by an officer should survive his injuries. Police say the officer fired after the teen shot at him and the boy's mother. Monday afternoon, LMPD first drove to Cutler Road to follow up on a report a mother made saying her son hurt her. When they got there, police say the boy had a rifle. They say he shot towards his mother and police multiple times. That is when Officer Brian Thompson shot back and hit the teen several times. No one else was hurt. Body camera footage of the incident should be released within a few days. Well, tonight, LNN Stadium is going to be busy. The Cards attempting to end a two-game losing streak when they host Florida State. That game starts at 7 p.m. U of L has dropped three games this season, all by 3 points, while collecting wins over Villanova and SMU. Florida State arrives with momentum, built by back-to-back wins, including a 38-7 win over Virginia last weekend. This marks the first meeting between the program since the 2023 ACC Football Championship game in Charlotte, where number 4 Florida State defeated number 14 Louisville 16-6 to finish the regular season 13-0. Head coach Jeff Brohm says tonight's game won't be an easy one. The close losses have been a trend for the Cards recently. 7 of their last 8 losses dating back to 2024 have come by 3 points or less. The game will be on ESPN. I'm Shannon Kogan with Wave News. I hope you have a great weekend.
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16: We'll see some clouds trying to move in as the day goes along, but still plenty of sunshine for today with highs in the low to mid 80s. For tomorrow, increasing clouds in the morning, some showers moving in as we head into the afternoon. Then we'll add in a better chance for those showers and thunderstorms Saturday night into Sunday. From the Wave News Storm Tracking Team, I'm meteorologist Tawana Andrew.

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1: Young Jock and the Streets Morning Takeover. If you got a dilemma, they got a dilemma, which means we got a dilemma. It's The Date Dilemma. Who's on the line this morning?
2: Hi, my name is Tangie.
1: Hey, good morning, hey. Ms. Tangie. How you doing?
2: I'm good. How are you?
1: Just fine. How can we help you, love?
2: I'm calling in because I need to speak to my son's girlfriend, Nicole.
1: Okay.
3: Oh, what she did?
2: She didn't do anything. She's helplessly in love with my son, and my son just ain't it. So I'm trying to let her know.
1: She's in love with your son?
2: Yes.
1: And you said your son ain't it?
2: Yeah, he's not it for her.
3: What he is?
2: He ain't that. No, let me stop. No, seriously. Seriously. My son just don't have his stuff together. And this is a good girl. And she just seemed like she got her life on track. And he just a mess. And I don't want him to throw her off track because there's too many girls get thrown off track by these nothing dudes. And unfortunately, my son is nothing.
1: Now, let me ask you a question. What if she's the type who could actually
3: change him?
1: Change him.
2: Yeah, I get that. But what if she's the type that could change her?
4: Oh, yeah. That can be lesser of who she is because to accommodate your son.
2: Exactly.
4: Okay.
1: So what's your son's name?
2: My son's name is Ricky.
1: Okay. How old are they, if you don't mind me asking? Are they young or old?
2: Ricky's 28.
1: Okay. Are you about to tell her to break up with your son? Because this is how you finna do a little... Huh?
2: Yes.
3: And you know this is going to affect your relationship with your son in the future.
4: Yeah.
2: He'll be all right.
4: Because I wanted to know, what are you as a mother expressing to your son about his behavior and him getting himself together?
2: Well, I try to help him get himself together, and I tell him repeatedly, but it's like he keeps falling into these girls who just want to be me and do everything for him, he's not motivated to do anything.
4: Okay.
1: All right, Ms. Tangie, we're going to get Nicole on the phone and see if we can wrap this up.
2: Okay.
1: All right, put your phone on mute. We'll cue you in when it's time.
2: Okay.
1: Shout out, Nicky. Well,
4: if I can save a soul today.
3: Somebody do it.
1: Well, what if you... breaking the soul.
5: Hello.
1: Hey, good morning. May I speak with Nicole, please?
5: Speaking. How are you?
1: Hey, good morning, Nicole. I know you don't know who I am, but you're on the phone with Miss Shot Nigga, Shout Out, and Young Jock. We're Young Jock in the Streets Morning Takeover.
3: Hi.
1: And we have a nationally syndicated morning show, Miss Nicole, and we have a segment called The Day Dilemma. We just need to talk to you this morning. I just want to ask you something really quickly, a little about your dating life. Who are you seeing at the moment?
5: My boyfriend's name is Ricky.
4: Okay. How long have y'all been together?
5: I would say about 6 months or so.
3: You in love?
5: I'm on my way there. I think I'm just about there. Yeah,
4: okay.
5: I'm in love.
4: Okay, you're smitten.
1: So let me ask you a question. What are your plans? What are your aspirations? Are you in school? Are you out of school? Are you a professional?
3: Where are you going in life?
5: I mean, I'm a professional in life, but I'm going to law school in next spring.
1: Really?
5: Going to study HR law next spring.
1: That's what's up, man. Congratulations. Well, listen, we got somebody that would like to speak with you this morning.
5: Is someone else want to speak on my relationship?
4: Yes.
1: Yeah.
3: You familiar with Tangie?
5: That's Ricky's mom. Yeah.
3: Miss Tangie.
5: Yeah, that's the only Miss Tangie I know.
1: All right, well, guess what? She's on the phone. Miss Tangie, are you there?
6: Yes, I'm here.
1: Hey, Miss Tangie, there's Nicole. Nicole, there's Miss Tangie.
6: Hi, Ms. Nicole.
5: Tangie. How are you?
6: I'm well this morning. How are you?
5: I'm hoping I'm good so far.
6: Well, that's good. I wanted to give you a call. Well, I wanted them to give you a call to tell you about Ricky. I know that you love Ricky, and I see that you're attaching yourself to him a lot. And, baby, you need to leave Ricky alone. Because Ricky's not good for you.
5: When you say not good, what do you mean?
6: I mean, Ricky just not doing anything with his life. He has no goals. He just skating through life. And I see that you on a path for success. And I see you going places. And I don't want him to hinder you and throw you off your course.
2: and you a nice girl. I like you. You know, I got daughters. And I'm only telling you this because I look at you how I would look at my daughters, and I would want somebody to tell my daughters that they're wasting their time.
1: Wow.
5: But Miss Tangie, Ricky does have goals.
2: Baby, Ricky's goal is to get what he can get out of whoever he could get it out of.
3: Oh, wow. So is Ricky, is he spending money on you, Miss Lady? Does he foot the bill? Is he picking you up and taking you around?
5: Ricky literally does everything for me. So I'm trying to understand what do you mean is the problem exactly? Like, is it someone else? Is it just him as a person? I'm a little confused.

0: is, because...
1: Well, it's not someone else. It's a whole bunch of other people. Like, Ricky's driving you around in this other girl's car.
2: Oh.
1: I don't know where Ricky get money from to do anything for you, because Ricky don't have a job.
0: So Ricky's not your job... Car?
1: Excuse me?
0: That's not your car?
1: No, it's not my car.
3: That's bad.
1: No,
3: too.
1: Ma'am. Oh. Ricky's job is to juggle women. Oh. And I don't want you caught up in that. And I and see it.
0: How could he possibly have time to juggle women when he's with me all the time?
1: Baby.
0: And I work from home.
1: He's not with you all the time, trust me. He comes home and he makes his rounds. I'm just wanting Nicole to understand the situation that she's getting herself into. And that she's slightly into it now, but she still has time to bust a U-turn. 6 months, baby, of a man doing everything for you is called love bombing. They do all of this stuff to keep you, get you stuck.
0: What she's saying is not making any sense. It's kind of giving hate, and I'm not going to lie to you.
2: Oh.
1: Baby, I'm just hate on you. Trust me.
0: I'm a little misunderstood. I mean, I understand how much he loves his mom, and he told me how close our relationship was. Is it just because he spends more time with me than you at this point?
1: Mm-hmm. Absolutely not. The goal in life is to get Ricky out of my basement.
4: Nicole, it's up to you at this point.
0: I mean, I hear what she's saying, but I feel like I know him a little bit better than what she's portraying at this point.
4: Wow. That's nothing we can say about it.
2: Well, I wish I would have listened to
1: There's something I can say.
3: Yeah.
1: I'm just going to say, keep your head on a swivel, baby, because I tried to tell you. Don't be calling me 4 months later complaining about Ricky.
4: Okay. On behalf of 1-800-Thune Law Firm, y'all will not pick up this $100. 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Can't wait to hear from you, man. Ooh, that was strong.
2: Dear mama.
4: Dear mama.
3: Ricky, keep it locked.
4: Young Jack in the Streets, more to take over.
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0: suck my thumb. 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
1: That's right. Good morning, and thank you for waking up with us. We got to get right into it now. Miss Tanja is calling to get in contact with Nicole. Nicole is dating Miss Tanja's son, Ricky. Now, Tanja feels like Ricky ain't it, and she wants to warn Nicole about her son. She feels like Nicole is on track to be great, you know, and she doesn't really want her to get off course because of her son. So she wants to call to tell Nicole, just walk away from Ricky, the whole concept of Ricky. Now, we got Nicole on the phone, y'all. Man, it was kind of crazy, man. The lady told the girl, the boy cheating, he ain't it. Now, this is the one that caught me off guard, Miss Shanika.
0: Mm-hmm.
1: For her to say, that car he driving you around in ain't his. It's another girl's. And for her to say, wait, that's not your car? So that lets you know right now, the mama confirming that whatever you thinking is a lie already, just off the car.
2: Well, it's early. She was just hit with a bunch of things at one time. And the mama calling to tell the truth about the son in her own way is just definitely unexpected.
1: All right, so let's keep it a buck.
2: What?
1: You're talking to a guy, and then mama come out and he's tell you something like this. No, I'm saying, what? I mean, because rest in peace to my mama. My mama did Cena like that.
2: Uh-huh.
1: And I was so
2: that
1: mad.
2: That was the only one she looked out for?
1: Whoa. Wow. You ain't no, man, I don't even want to talk to you no more. Young Jock, you take off. rest in peace to my mama. Lord have mercy.
2: Love you, girl.
1: What's your thoughts on this day dilemma?
3: Oh, she better listen to his mama. His boy. Mama know him firsthand.
1: Hey, she baby, had him.
3: I don't know what he done did to you, baby, to swear your head, but if his mama done called jumping him to tell you to leave him alone, baby, you better listen.
4: Man, the mother is doing a good job. You know, she sees what's going on. She's trying to warn the girl, and the girl is young, and the girl got an opportunity to go somewhere. You know, young people do what they do. I would take the mother's advice. Because she doing something. She that's her son.
5: She really need to take mama's advice. Mm. She doesn't know nobody at 6 months of just meeting them. And trust me, a million of us have tried to change a man after being with him. It doesn't work, sweetheart. If you even have to think about whose car he's driving and you had no clue, you don't know him. You don't know him.
6: Yeah, man, that's a perfect example for when they say love is blind. You can't see the truth.
1: Yes, sir.
7: Wow. Mama knows best.
2: Especially when that thing have a good day.
1: Thank you for your Oh, don't worry. We got more. Plenty more.
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2: Let's ride.
3: We're getting where we need to be. It's been light this morning anyway, but northbound I-65 is still a little jammed up trying to get beyond Crittenden Drive. The crash at Jackson has been sitting onto the right shoulder, but certainly impacting. And as you kind of bend around the corner there, it's bright. Southbound side of 65 does delay as you're coming down towards St. Catherine Street, but again, just through the 65 Central Corridor work here. 65 southbound out of Indiana and the 2nd Street Bridge, both up to speed. Delay free on the Waterson, issue free for Snyder travelers. I'm Libby Kay with 502 Traffic.
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19: We'll see upper level clouds moving into the region as the day goes along, but still plenty of filtered sunshine to take us into the low to mid 80s for your highs. For tonight, keeping some clouds overhead as temperatures fall down into the 50s and low 60s. Clouds continue to increase tomorrow before we see some rain trying to move in by your Saturday afternoon and evening. From the Wave News Storm Tracking Team, I'm meteorologist Tawana Andrew.
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22: Yes, it is absolutely amazing to say that our workday is coming to an end.
23: Thank God.
22: But no, why you say thank God?
23: Because I'm tired.
22: I want to thank God for giving me the opportunity to feel like I want to do another 4 hours back to back after this one.
23: Okay, yeah. Well, you stay here. I'm going to go home.
22: No, I'm just talking. Hey, look, though, I do want to say thank you to our listeners who make it possible. And you know what? I got a shout out to the team, man. Y'all do a hell of a job every morning, even on mornings when I'm not here at certain times because of whatever promotions we may be doing or things of that nature. Why y'all laughing? Y'all terrible. What kind of friends are y'all, man? Anyway, see, I'm showing you the type of friend I am. Shouts out to Shawty. Your new show just premiered with Jocelyn.
23: Okay.
24: Yes.
22: I can't wait to see that open up even more. Dre got big things coming, hosting stuff around. She's doing all kind of big stuff with the biggest magazines that you ever heard of. And our very own producer, Kenny, man. Shouts out to you, man. ATL's talent, man. I know y'all be seeing all these Drewski skits, right? Well, this is the man who's behind the company that wrangles the talent, that casts the talent for these big skits and TV shows and videos and commercials and movies. And it's our very own. So we definitely want to say shouts out to you. Just saw the latest Drewski skit with he's talking about the little Hollywood kids. And is that kind of like, that's not really tight. I mean, like Raven Simone, that kind of Disney.
23: Orlando Brown and them, yeah.
22: Yeah.
24: Yeah, child stars.
22: Man, he was wild. But you know what? He hits it on the head every time. Drewski, you got anything you want to say before we get out of here?
23: Yes. The Ravens and the Falcons play on Sunday.
22: Yeah, man. And one of our interns happened to be in the studio with a whole Ravens hat on. He goes missing. He was last seen at another radio station. Don't say this one.
24: Yeah, but before that, we do have tomorrow, yep. Georgia, Alabama.
22: Come on.
24: I will be hosting at the greatest new club in Atlanta. I don't know if it's a club or what. Atlanta Social.
23: ATL
24: Social.
22: That was up. I got to say, big shouts out to Morehouse, man. Morehouse, man. I got a lot of homies that have done some legendary things at Morehouse, man. Shouts out to my bro D-Leaks, man. It goes down tonight at the bank, man.
24: Wow.
22: Shouts out to y'all, man.
24: Spellhouse.
22: You know, I'm going to just say this.
24: Mm-hmm.
22: I want to shout out Morehouse. Then I want to shout out everybody else out separately. You know what I'm saying? So then you shout out the Spellmans and the Clarks and the Morris Browns. All that. But shout out to Morehouse.
23: And before we go, early voting starts next week on Tuesday. So y'all go out to the polls.
22: That's right. Duval. See you over the weekend into our other markets. M-I-A-O. We see y'all. Keep it locked. Young Jock in the Streets Morning Takeover.
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When

know. Louisville, we made it. It's Friday on B96.5. Now, whatever you've been dealing with all week, leave it right there. We're getting into the weekend. Bread, chase the vision. Make your word when you say it, be the business. No cap, God, am a witness. Success feel better, independent. 9-11 at the Valley Adelinic. 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Somebody tell them people Mr. Hem is here.

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0: you could put me any place on the map, cause I'm him. Never chase bread, chase the vision. 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Falling hard on another hemisphere. 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Whoa, whoa, whoa, whoa, whoa, whoa. Mr. Hem.
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0: 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Bryson Tiller was just in town. Chance the Rapper is headed this way. You got all these festivals going on, Kentucky Kingdom being one of them. And Young Jock is trying to put $1,000 in somebody's hands. So basically, I'm telling you, keep your calendar and your phone ready because I got you right here. 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

I seen a video recently of Kehlani visiting her childhood home, and I can tell you it was one of the sweetest moments to watch, especially because the new owners actually knew her. Imagine you going to visit your childhood home as an artist or celebrity and a person doesn't know who you are. Well, look, she had a good interaction with them, and I just love that for her.

0: Y'all remember hearing about the situation Crystal Pike, the lady that was set to be executed. It ain't happened.
1: Crystal Pike is awake and talking 6 days after her botched execution in Tennessee. Her attorneys say she's conscious and speaking, calling the recovery medically unprecedented.
0: So surviving does not automatically cancel a death sentence, but whether Tennessee will try again remains unsolved.
2: It better not. They said they missed the vein and the fluid went in her arm.
0: It loaded up right in the arm. But it seemed like...
2: And what'd it do to the arm?
0: But if it's something that strong,
2: you said it made it hot.
0: She says it was burning.
2: So they charged her with convicted felon with a firearm.
3: Good morning, good morning, good morning.
0: What
3: are
0: you
3: going to
0: do?
3: I tell y'all, man, y'all keep it locked. We're going to have a good morning.
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0: Busta Rhymes and Lil Wayne talk your ish right here on B96.5. And I feel like Taco Bell is talking their ish right now. They're actually launching a birthday cake empanada in a collab with Milk Bar. And I feel like they're doing this because, you know, my birthday just happened and it's still my birthday month. Shout out to all the Libras out there. They're doing it for us. They are launching this birthday cake empanada, which will be filled with cake batter flavored filling, topped with pink frosting and rainbow sprinkles. Do y'all think this is going to be good? I don't know. I kind of want to try it because I like all of Taco Bell's desserts. I like their cinnamon twists. I like their Cinnabun Delight thingies. All their little desserts be good to me. But what are your thoughts? Let me know my IG at KTheMogul, KTHEMOGUL. Hey, look, we're still giving away $1,000 each and every day. You got your chance to win right here. So make sure you keep it locked for those details. You're number one for hip hop.
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0: Y'all remember hearing about the situation, Crystal Pike, the lady that was set to be executed. It ain't happened.
1: Crystal Pike is awake and talking 6 days after her botched execution in Tennessee. Her attorneys say she's conscious and speaking, calling the recovery medically unprecedented.
0: So surviving does not automatically cancel a death sentence, but whether Tennessee will try again remains unsolved.
2: It better not. They said they missed the vein and the fluid went in her arm.
0: It loaded up right in the arm. But it seemed like...
2: And what'd it do to the arm?
0: But if it's something that strong,
2: you said it made it hot.
0: She says it was burning.
2: So they charged her with convicted felon with a firearm. Wake up. Good morning.
3: What are we gonna do?
4: 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We're gonna have a good morning.
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0: 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Get ready to shake it.
1: I went deaf on the chick.

0: on the line. We have a very special guest, Jocelyn Hernandez.
1: Yeah.
2: Hey.
0: You've launched a new network.
3: Congratulations.
2: Thank you guys so much. Yeah, WayTV.us. Shorty came and filmed an amazing show that actually airs tonight. It's a comedy show.
1: Jocelyn, thank you and Ballistic so much for casting me for this show. It was like comedy heaven, y'all. What's the competition?
3: Okay.
1: So somebody got to win and somebody got to lose at the end.
2: See, that was going in that Shorty so bad because I kind of think they was doing a little hating on Shorty. You know, they thought that, you know, they knew he was going to come in and join everybody and be the best at what he do, and he is the best at what he do.
4: Wake up.
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0: back on the line. We have a very special guest, Jocelyn Hernandez.
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3: Congratulations.
2: Thank you guys so much. Yeah, WayTV.us. Shorty came and filmed an amazing show that actually airs tonight. It's a comedy show.
1: Jocelyn, thank you and Ballistic so much for casting me for this show. It was like comedy heaven, y'all. It's a competition.
3: Okay.
1: So somebody got to win and somebody got to lose at the end.
2: See, that was going in that Shorty so bad because I kind of think they was doing a little hating on Shorty. You know, they thought that, you know, they knew he was going to come in and join everybody and be the best at what he do, and he is the best at what he do.
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0: Young Jack in the Streets morning takeover. After the show, it's the after party. The DJ Hold gets the beat. 7 to 10 on B96.5.
1: Yeah. Ice.

0: Back in the flesh. Ooh. Yeah.
1: It's October and spooky season is in full effect. So if you're trying to find some fall vibes for the weekend, we got you right here with B96.5. So look, we got tickets for the Pumpkins at Kentucky Kingdom and tickets for Nightmare Forest. Got to make sure you're tuning in right here for your chance to win those free tickets. 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Once again, Nightmare Forest and Pumpkins at Kentucky Kingdom. We're giving you the full fall experience right here with your number one for hip hop. 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

0: 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Miss Shanika's Trending Topics. And Shouty Shouty's Crazy Report is the start of your day. 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

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Life. Life is the only thing we need. 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
0: On the block collecting paper off of pounds.
1: Yeah, yeah.
0: My little and them can't wait to lay you down.
1: Yeah, yeah.
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2: He was here last week. He was talking about Brooklyn and the place Brooklyn was at, how they were really like thriving right now. And but he was, you know, he was trying to pull people up with him. And he wasn't even to where he was about to be. He just was trying to, he was trying to get, I mean, he was on his, he was well on his way. It's just tragic. 20 years old, rest in peace, God bless Pop Smoke.

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1: Okay, y'all was lit for Bryson Tiller, but Chance the Rapper fans, I got you too. 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
3: First, it's Young Jock in the Streets morning. 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
1: 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So one of Nick Cannon's baby mothers named Bree TC went on a podcast to talk about their relationship and her relationship deal breakers. Check it out.
2: I think he is my life partner. I genuinely love this man. We have a great relationship. I love our family. Regardless of everything else, again, that's not really my problem. So I see it being long term. You know, I only have like one deal breaker. 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And if it ever happens, then I might be out. If he has another baby, there's only so much time in a day. There's so many kids. There's so much going on. 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
1: 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That's all I'ma say. Because 11 children wasn't enough, but one more is where you draw the line. 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And I just feel like this is absurd to say. 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How many kids is too many for y'all? Let me know my IG at KTheMogul, K-T-H-E-M-O-G-U-L. 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
1: Okay.

0: guest on the line. We have a very special guest, Jocelyn Hernandez.
1: Yeah.
2: Hey.
0: You've launched a new network.
3: Congratulations.
2: Thank you guys so much. Yeah.

0: Wait till we got us. Shorty came and filmed an amazing show that actually airs tonight. It's a comedy show.
1: Jocelyn, thank you and Ballistic so much for casting me for this show. It was like comedy heaven, y'all. It's a competition.
2: Okay.
1: So somebody got to win and somebody got to lose at the end.
0: See, that was going in that Shorty so bad because I kind of think they was doing a little hating on Shorty. You know, they thought that, you know, they knew he was going to come in and join everybody and be the best at what he's doing. He is the best at what he's doing.
3: Wake up.
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0: 10, girl, you a 10, girl, you a 10, girl, you a 10, girl, you a 10, girl, you a 10, girl, you a 10, girl, you a 10, girl, you a 10. All right, y'all, it's Friday and I'm ready to be outside. So look, it's time for me to go. But before I do, I'd love to leave you with this mogul quote. 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

0: Y'all remember hearing about the situation, Crystal Pike, the lady that was set to be executed. It ain't happened.
1: Crystal Pike is awake and talking 6 days after her botched execution in Tennessee. Her attorneys say she's conscious and speaking, calling the recovery medically unprecedented.
0: So surviving does not automatically counsel a death sentence, but whether Tennessee will try again remains unsolved.
2: It better not. They said they missed the vein and the fluid went in her arm.
0: It loaded up right in her arm. But it seemed like...
2: And what'd it do to the arm?
0: I don't know, but if it's something that strong...
2: You said it made it hot.
0: She says it was burning.
2: So they charged her with convicted felon with a firearm.
3: Wake up. Good morning,
0: good people. What are we gonna do?
3: I tell y'all, man, y'all keep it locked. We're gonna have a good morning. Keep it locked right here.
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because, baby, it's Friday. How you feeling on your Friday, friend? We made it to the weekend. We are here, and friends, we are kicking it all the way up to 7 o'clock. So here's what I need you to do. Just kick it. Just hang out. I got money. I got tickets. You just sit

0: So I told you I had some money for you, right? I got $1,000 to be exact. 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T-R-E-A-T. 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Your next keyword is going to happen at 5 o'clock. Okay, what did I say? It's going to happen when? 5 o'clock. Okay, so go ahead and text me the word treat, though, okay? 502-795-1965.
1: 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Number
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I am so ready to celebrate you. 502-795-1965. Go ahead and text me those birthday shout-outs, because I've got them coming up right after this Chris Brown. Like, I mean, as soon as Chris Brown is over, I'm going straight into birthdays. So go ahead and text them to me right now, friend. Okay? V96.

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1: Clap your hands, it's your birthday. 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
2: I heard it's your birthday.
3: Because, baby, it is still Libra season, but today, happy birthday goes out to Davin Chapman. Happy birthday to Quincy Mills. Happy birthday goes out to Eugene Likes. Happy birthday to Dale Roberts. Happy birthday goes out to Sheila Doolin. Happy birthday goes out to Kyla Burns. Happy birthday goes out to Deshaun Pendleton. And happy birthday to my girl Maya, all the way in.

0: got the one and only Lazy Bone.
1: Hey.
0: Yeah. From what's the up, world famous Bone Thugs in Harmony.
1: Yeah.
2: Bone.
0: So I want to ask you this for, you know, this new generation. I mean, we've seen it happen for New Edition. We've seen it happen for Michael Jackson. Have you guys collectively gotten together and wanted to do like a movie or maybe a docu-series or something, you know, explaining your legacy?
3: It's definitely already in the works. Our movie is basically based off of where NWA's movie left off.
0: Okay.
1: Yeah.
3: You know what I'm saying?
1: Okay.
3: So them giving Eazy-E that tape on his deathbed is the alley, was the alley-oop for us to have our own situation.
4: Wake up.
5: Good morning, good people.
1: What we gonna do?
5: I tell y'all, man, y'all keep it locked. We're gonna have a good morning.
4: Keep it locked right here.
6: Please, honey.

Because major shout out to Billy Gang Cushington for kicking it at the Liberty game just yesterday in Perez. Listen, coming up in two songs. Get in the break room. Get in the break room. We got too much to go over, okay? Now, inside the break room. Bebe. Inside the break room, we got new music on top of new music. Major shout out to Kehlani. We'll talk about Kehlani. Coming up, two songs. B96.

0: Come on, get in here. I gave you an extra song to get in the break room. I gave you extra time, friend. So listen, inside the break room, see, I love to give you all things that you need, all things you might have missed. If you need me to go into great detail, I absolutely can do that, okay? So first and foremost, let's start off with Miss Kehlani, okay? So Miss Kehlani, she was in an interview. And of course, she was asked, what hit songs were supposed to be your songs, but you passed up on it. He was like, I don't want that song. What songs do you think Kehlani said? Because here's what she said, friend.
1: Yeah, there's that one. Why don't you just meet me in the middle? So Kehlani. I also said no to Boot Up. But you know what? I'm a really big believer in songs go where they're supposed to go.
2: Exactly.
1: And like whoever's hit it ends up being, that was their hit.
0: So major shout out to Kehlani for just even thinking that way. I love that. And you know what? Those songs that she described and the songs that she said, those were hits, but those were hits for those artists. Like, could you imagine? Buddha, can you imagine Kehlani singing that song? I don't know. I needed that to be LMA. I really did. Anyways, next up, major shout out to Gunna, because Gunna said he went independent and all those good things. Well, Gunna had to go independent. Long story there. But anyways, friends, here's his new song called Pop It.
3: I need no reporters. No, I meet at the border, just me and the guys are taking no orders.
0: So, friend, if you want to check it all out, hiphopb965.com. That is exactly where you need to head to if you want to check out the entire full song. But friends, get up out this break room. Get up out here because they about to come in here. It's Friday. They gonna want to know what we in here, what we talking about. It's none of their business. It's none of their business. So hurry up and get up out this break room, okay?
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0: From what's the world famous Bone Thugs in Harmony.
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0: 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Somebody tell them people Mr. Hem is here.
1: Whoa, whoa, whoa, whoa, whoa, whoa.
0: Mr. Hem is here.
1: Whoa, whoa, whoa, whoa, whoa, whoa.
0: Mr. Hem.
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And for real, listen, coming up, I do have Car Rider Chronicles. Okay, it's not a Car Rider Chronicles. I got real questions. It's Fun Friday, so definitely make sure you stay here and you stay tuned, all right? 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

So, Bri, you already know it is Fun Friday. And I love being able to turn up with you on a Friday, okay? But friends, I don't know if I told you, but Lil Wayne is engaged to get married, right? And so, of course, they're in the planning stages of their wedding. Okay, so cool. So, inside those planning stages, looks like Lil Wayne wants Anita Baker to perform at his wedding. He's always wanted Anita Baker to perform at his new wedding. I mean, he had money when he was marrying Toya, but he might understand love a little differently nowadays, okay? So he wants Anita Baker. So here's my question, and get ready to call me or text me at 502-795-1965. Again, 502-795-1965. That is the number that you need. So, friend, say money is not an object for you. Money is no object. If you could have any artist perform at your wedding, who would it be? Any artist. 502-795-1965. Money is nothing to you with this one, okay? Again, if you could have any artist perform at your wedding, who are you choosing? 502-795-1965. Yeah.

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Free Car Rider Chronicles, the question today is, if money was no object, what artist are you having perform at your wedding? Major shout out to Ramaya. Ramaya said, can I free R. Kelly? That's gonna be a crazy amount of money right there. But anyways, friends, if money was no object, what artist are you having coming to your wedding? Which artist are you having perform? B96.

friend, money's not an object. 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Major shout out to Andrea. Andrea said, baby, she's taking it back to the Isley Brothers.

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But anyways, friends, you got to make sure you stay tuned. I got Car Rider Chronicles, okay, friend? Money's not an object. What artist are you going to have perform at your wedding? B96.

For Car Rider Chronicles, money's not an object. 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Major shout out to Desirable Braids, because baby, she got a good one. She said Bruno Mars.

0: 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It could be a first date or whatever to Nightmare Forest, you know? I'm tired of helping y'all out with these dates, guys. I am. Just thinking about it. Because, friend, look, y'all can go get a little something to eat. You can take her to Nightmare Forest. You know what I'm saying? So you can see if she's fun and adventurous. Does she like scary stuff? 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
3: Hey.
0: From the world-famous Bone Thugs in Harmony.
3: Yeah.
4: Bone.
0: So I want to ask you this for, you know, this new generation. I mean, we've seen it happen for New Edition. We've seen it happen for Michael Jackson. Have you guys collectively gotten together and wanted to do, like, a movie or maybe a docu-series or something, you know, explaining your legacy?
5: It's definitely already in the works. Our movie is basically based off of where NWA's movie left off.
0: Okay.
5: Yeah. You know what I'm saying?
3: Okay.
5: So them giving Eazy-E that tape on his deathbed was the alley-oop for us to have our own situation.
6: Wake up.
7: Good morning, good morning, good morning, good people.
3: What we gonna do?
7: I tell y'all, man, y'all keep it locked. We're gonna have a good morning.
6: Keep it locked right here.
8: Starting to see some rush hour delays in full gear, especially on the westbound side of the Waterston Expressway from 31 out to 65. You got some heavy slowdowns through that area. 6 Mile Lane at Chevy Chase Road got an accident slowing things down in that area as well. So watch out for that. And obviously 65 northbound and southbound through the construction zone. Extremely busy in between the river.

0: you make your way down to Waterston Expressway, so give yourself that extra time too. I'm Andy Bass with 502 Traffic.
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is definitely homecoming season. A major shout out to Lil Shimmy. I see that Lil Shimmy is going to be performing at TSU's homecoming, okay? So major shout out to all of my HBCU graduates. But friends, coming up in three songs, I got some more tickets for you. It's Free Ticket Friday. I'm trying my best to get you outside when I can get you outside. And I got you. Three songs, friends. B96.

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I'm going to tell you, friend, because I want to make sure you get in to win all weekend long, okay? Because you were inside of a winning weekend. 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That simple, okay, friends? It's free ticket Friday. And of course, I'm going to make sure you get outside when you need to, okay? B96. Yeah, yeah, yeah.

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4: 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And girl, come here and sit down. I have a question for you. Have you ever thought about what you would do if you got into a bad car accident? Because we don't think about that kind of stuff until it happens. But I'm telling you now, put this name in your phone. Alex White. And the reason I'm telling you about Alex is because his story is actually personal. You know I got the tea on him. But what had happened was he was in a wreck when he was in high school, and he says the insurance company tried to play him and take advantage of him. And that experience is actually what helped push him towards becoming a personal injury lawyer. And girl, the best part is that he's local. Alex started his firm right here in Louisville. His team is here. You're not just getting passed around to some random law firm. And that's important to me. So if you or somebody you love gets hurt in an accident, remember Alex White. 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

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Looks like happy birthday to my daughter, Selena Philpott. She is 13, so happy 13th birthday. Selena, that's from your mom, Crystal. Happy birthday, nephew Quantrell, from your auntie. Love you, nephew, from Louisville to Texas. That's from Miss Star Hagen. And last one, happy birthday to my sister Tyrell from Miss Natalie Brock as well. All right, have an amazing day. Turn it all the way up, okay? Happy birthday.

0: got the one and only Lazy Bone.
1: Hey. Yeah.
0: From what's the up, world famous Bone Thugs in Harmony.
1: Yeah.
2: Bone.
0: So I want to ask you this for, you know, this new generation. I mean, we've seen it happen for New Edition. We've seen it happen for Michael Jackson. Have you guys collectively gotten together and wanted to do like a movie or maybe a docu-series or something, you know, explaining your legacy?
3: It's definitely already in the works. Our movie is basically based off of where NWA's movie left off.
0: Okay.
3: Yeah. You know what I'm saying? Okay. So them giving Eazy-E that tape on his deathbed is the alley, was the alley-oop for us to have our own situation.
4: Wake up.
1: Good morning, good people. What we gonna do?
4: I tell y'all, man, y'all keep it locked. We're gonna have a good morning.
5: Keep it locked right here. Please.

0: 10, girl, you a 10. Girl, you a 10, girl, you a 10, girl, you a 10. Girl, you a 10, girl, you a 10, girl, you a 10. Girl, you a 10, girl, you a 10, girl, you a
1: 10. Hey, y'all, it's your girl, Charlotte Underwear. Keep it locked on B96.5. You heard me?
2: I like the sinister beat.

0: So word on the street, and the word on the street is from Jermaine Dupri. He is saying that artists are canceling their shows, and they're saying it's because of ticket sales. But Jermaine Dupri likes to think that it's because of the artist. He said the artists are not putting in any money to actually market their shows. They just think that people are supposed to show up. That's Jermaine Dupri said that's the reason why. And it is low ticket sales, but also they're not putting in the work to actually promote their own shows. So, friends, what you think about that? Is that the real reason why some of these artists are canceling their shows? Is it because of ticket sales, or is it because there's no marketing behind the show? What you think? But anyways, friends, coming up next, you do got that 5 o'clock traffic party. DJ Ethy Beats, international DJ Ethy Beats, is about to bully your speakers and friends. You already know what I'm going to do. I'm praying for you to make it to point A to point B to point C as safe as possible, okay? Put that seatbelt on. Crank that radio all the way up, in your $1,000 keyword is about to happen at 5 o'clock. So make sure you get that keyword, okay? B96.
1: Got the one and only Lazy Bone.
2: Hey,
3: yeah.
1: From
2: what's
1: the
2: up,
1: world famous Bone Thugs in Harmony.
3: Yeah.
4: Bone.
5: Just came off tour with the Wu-Tang.
3: I had like 2 mega groups, right? And I know y'all was real, real wild in y'all younger days.
5: Oh, man, come on.
3: What was it like for y'all, like, being on this tour together? Everybody got this legendary status.
5: It was all love, man. We grown, man.
3: Yeah, yeah.
5: 50 and up club. We had our fallouts with Wu-Tang back in the day.
1: Mm-hmm.
5: You know what I mean? At the Russell Simmons Christmas party back in 96. And, you know,
3: wow.
5: We hit it out pretty tough. You
3: people
5: know what
3: kinda,
5: I mean?
3: What happened with that?
5: It worked out.
6: It worked out.
3: What we gonna do?
7: I tell y'all, man, y'all keep it locked. We're gonna have a good morning.
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10: Heavy rush hour delays in certain areas, especially along 65 northbound and southbound through the construction zone in between the Waterston Expressway and the river. Give yourself lots of extra time to work your way through there, along with the westbound side of the Waterston Expressway. On the approach to 65, you two got about a 10, maybe even a 12-minute delay through there. And 6 Mile Lane at Chevy Chase Road, that earlier accident, still trying to be wrapped up. I'm Andy Bass with 502 Traffic.
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Like, full moon. I was trying to use it in a sentence. 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Moon is your keyword. M-O-O-N to 502-795-1965. 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Yeah, yeah.

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She give me right. That's a laptop. 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Never take her home.

0: Y'all, why would y'all let me find out what really happened with that girl, Krista? Was it Krista, Christina? Y'all know the one that was in Tennessee, right? And she's the one that the execution didn't work twice or whatever. Okay, so I was in the hair shop yesterday. Major shout out to Courtney over at Slay Station for my Miracle Night retwist. Well, refresh. Come on. Come on. Yes. Anyways, first, so let's talk because I figured out what happened. And for those that have not looked it up, Bebe, it was on Women That Murder. Friend, she was going to Job Corps or whatever, right? She was dating this man. Like, she started out cool. She started dating this man. They said the man started worshiping the devil, y'all. And, like, putting seances and, you know, witches and all that good stuff. Well, that's when, look, Christina, she turned dark or whatever, right? Okay, so the friends started noticing it. The friends was like, we backing up from you. You know, like, we trying to figure out what's going on. Again, because you already know, if you're at Job Corps, you're a close knit. Okay, we're there for one reason only. Okay, but they also had dorms and stuff there. Okay, so anyways, let's keep going, friend. Because word on the street is that Connie, which is the woman that she unalived, right? So Connie just waved at the boyfriend, y'all. Waved at the boyfriend, and she thought that Connie was, like, trying to go after her man, after her boo thing. And Connie was like, girl, I don't even like that man. Like, I was just being nice and saying hi because y'all was walking down the hallway. You know what I'm saying? Like, Connie wasn't really into him at all. But do you think that she listened? Nah, she didn't listen, friend. She didn't care what nobody else had to say. She thought that Connie was in, like, trying to get with him. And even he was like, girl, you're barking up the wrong tree. Okay, so long story short, friends, that's what happened. She unalived Connie, y'all, because she thought that Connie was trying to go after her boyfriend. In real life, Connie wasn't. Ooh, baby, I figured out the truth. And friends, y'all, you haven't been in the hurt shop and all the shows, like, are going on. Baby, it was crazy to see that that's what happened. So y'all don't even got to use ChatGPT. No, none of that. I just rounded up for y'all to let y'all know what happened. Because it was wild. It was crazy, friend. So that is the reason why years later, they're like, okay, so, you know, it's her time. They have put her up on death row or whatever. So we are still waiting to see what happens. But again, the state of Tennessee has stopped all executions for the rest of the year. Just so you know. But anyways, friends, make sure you stay tuned. That is your tidbit. And friend, I can't believe I watched that. But again, it's on Women That Murder. It was on, I want to say it was on Netflix. I think that's what we were watching. B96.
1: 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We love this. Y'all talking. Because we live this. 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
3: Still dealing with heavy delays throughout all of Louisville, especially on the Snyder Expressway westbound side, anywhere from about 264, 46 area as you make your way down to 31. Give yourself about 20 extra minutes through there. Even the Waterset Expressway on the westbound side from 64 down to 65 is extremely busy. Give yourself that 10 extra minutes as well. Good news is no reported accidents. I'm Andy Bass with 502 Traffic.
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0: Hey, it's your favorite girl, Bella Ray, in the afternoon on B96.5. And girl, come here and sit down. I have a question for you. Have you ever thought about what you would do if you got into a bad car accident? Because we don't think about that kind of stuff until it happens. But I'm telling you now, put this name in your phone. Alex White. And the reason I'm telling you about Alex is because his story is actually personal. You know I got the tea on him. But what had happened was he was in a wreck when he was in high school, and he says the insurance company tried to play him and take advantage of him. And that experience is actually what helped push him towards becoming a personal injury lawyer. And girl, the best part is that he's local. Alex started his firm right here in Louisville. His team is here. You're not just getting passed around to some random law firm. And that's important to me. So if you or somebody you love gets hurt in an accident, remember Alex White. And I know you're going to want to look him up yourself. Go to SueDistractedDriver.com. Girl, I'm just trying to make sure you know who to call before you need them, okay? I want you to picture something for me. Hey, it's your favorite girl, Bella Ray, on B96.5. Whether it's your mom, your dad, your sister, or your best friend, or even your child. 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

strong and baby. Baby, can we kick it? I just want to kick with you this last hour, friends. Coming up, I do got Bella's Daily Debate. So, friends, make sure you stay here. You stay tuned, all right? Let's get this motion party started. B96.

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Because I want you to be outside as much as you can. But, friends, you know, it is also wedding season out here in these streets, okay? So, even with wedding season going on right now, Lil Wayne is preparing for his wedding with his fiance. And he said if he could have anybody perform at his wedding, he would love to have Anita Baker perform at his wedding. So, friends, my question to you, get ready to call me, 502-795-1965. Friend, if you, it does not matter. Money is not an object. If you could have one celebrity perform at your

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If you could have any artist perform at your wedding, who are you booking? 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Again, money is no option. Who are you choosing? 502-795-1965. Yeah.

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1: 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Miami. That's for all my scammers and my kid money.

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1: Bella's daily debate, Farid. 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

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B96.

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Bella's Daily Debate. 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Major shout out to Shatoya. 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

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That's when I knew that your heart was scarring. 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

0: just like that, Fred. It's my time. I gotta go. Gotta move over. Okay, you about to hang out with DJ Empty Beats all the rest of the night. Okay, but friends, you know, do two things for me as always. I always want you to keep smiling your face. Do something nice for someone else. Encouraging words goes a long, long way. Okay, so go be good. Go be great. Best version of yourself that you can be. Okay, I will see you next week. Okay, I'm trying to think, friends. I'll see you next week. Okay, so please be nice. DJ The Beats is going to be taking over my show next week, so I'm going to see you the week after. That's what it is, okay? The week after, okay? So I'll see you then, all right? Friends, make sure you follow me at The Bella Rae Show, The B-E-L-L-A-R-A-E Show. Go be good. Go be great, all right? I'll see you next time, okay, friend? It is Friday. Friday Night Lights. And your Bella is playing today, too. Go find something to do. Get outside. B96.
1: We are still dealing with heavy rush hour delays on the Watterson Expressway and the Snyder, pretty much in the same area, anywhere from, as you make your way from 64 out to about 3165 area is where you're going to encounter those major delays on the westbound side, so give yourself that extra time through there. Northbound, southbound, 65 in between the river as you make your way down to Watterson Expressway. That, too, is extremely busy through there, adding about 10 to 15 minutes worth of delays. I'm Andy Bass with 502 Traffic.
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0: got the one and only Lazy Bone.
1: Hey. Yeah.
0: From what's the up, world famous Bone Thugs in Harmony.
1: Yeah.
2: Bone.
0: So I want to ask you this for, you know, this new generation. I mean, we've seen it happen for New Edition. We've seen it happen for Michael Jackson. Have you guys collectively gotten together and wanted to do like a movie or maybe a docu-series or something, you know, explaining your legacy?
3: It's definitely already in the works. Our movie is basically based off of where NWA's movie left off.
0: Okay.
1: Yeah.
3: You know what I'm saying? Okay. So them giving Eazy-E that tape on his deathbed is the alley, was the alley-oop for us to have our own situation.
4: Wake up. Good morning, good people.
1: What we gonna do?
4: I tell y'all, man, y'all keep it locked. We're gonna have a good morning. Keep it locked right here. Please.

0: down.
1: Yo, what up? It's your barber's favorite barber, Divine Cuts. You know what it is. When I'm at home in Louisville, I keep it locked. B96.5. Let's go!

0: got the one and only Lazy Bone.
1: Hey.
0: Yeah. From what's the up, world famous Bone Thugs in Harmony.
1: Yeah.
2: Bone.
3: Just came off tour with the Wu-Tang.
1: I had like 2 mega groups, right? And I know y'all was real, real wild in y'all younger days.
3: Oh, man, come on.
1: What was it like for y'all, like, being on this tour together? Everybody got this legendary status.
3: It was all love, man. We grown, man.
1: Yeah, yeah.
3: 50 and up club. We had our fallouts with Wu-Tang back in the day. Mm-hmm. You know what I mean? At the Russell Simmons Christmas party back in 96. And, you know,
1: wow.
3: We hit it out pretty tough. You
1: people
3: know what
1: kinda,
3: I mean?
1: What happened with that?
3: It worked out.
0: It worked out, man.
1: What we gonna do?
4: I tell y'all, man, y'all keep it locked. We're gonna have a good morning.
5: Keep it locked right here.
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